0: Right side, lost the first second, then gave it to Merrill. Deitch tried to get it out. That ended up hitting the linesman. Merrill in below the 67's goal line. Lost the handle of the puck to the far side. And oh, Ottawa 1-for-1 on the kill. As an errant pass will miss everybody. However, icing's waved off. Lewandowski knocks his man into the glass. Munnings up that left side. Getting a touch on it was Gallagher. And all kinds of speed from Merrill. Merrill cuts to the net. Throws it to the middle. And Lewandowski with a look on net. Couldn't get it through. And then it trickled to the far side. Merrill couldn't beat Nelson. And it squirts out to center. Really a nothing situation in the Ottawa 67's end, resulted in a couple of really good looks for the Ice Dogs, but it remains 1-0. Lewandowski, another bid for his first OHL goal. Here's Deitch in the neutral zone as Bones comes for a visit in the booth to our left. Spitznagel up the left side. Just got inside the line and then ended up turning it over. Galianov will send it in behind Yermolenko to Spencer. He'll go off the wall. Munnings has all the time in the world to do what he wants with it as he hangs out in behind Yermolenko. Hage up the right side. Gains the red line and dumps it in. Nelson will stop it, put the glove on it, and get a whistle. Exactly 5 minutes into the second period. 1-0 Ice Dogs here on Niagara's New Country. 89.1. 13 shots for the 67s. 12 for the Ice Dogs. Ice Dogs out shooting the 67s 4-0 in this second period. Power plays help. But exactly 5 minutes in, 67s without a shot in the middle frame, and they trail 1-0. As right off the faceoff, Nelson will slide it with his glove to Eshkagigan. 67s throw it out to center, and then Edgar lost it. Poked into the Ice Dogs zone. Bows. It's watched by Shinowski and tied up by Callum Shinowski. Edgar fighting for it in the corner. Up the right wall. Wraith Smith couldn't get it out as Rummel fires it back in. First one to the far boards is Max Lapan. Did a nice job shielding the puck away from a couple 67s forecheckers. Being well over 6 feet will help with that as Smith got tied up trying to get a backhander on goal. He looked for a penalty, but we continue. The other way, here's Bowes. Threw it to the middle. That's off his skate. Intended target was Ekberg. Eshkagigan moves in to keep it alive and send it down low. From the corner, Bowes was watched by Lapan. And now Callum Shinowski has all kinds of real estate to move up the ice. Through the middle, couldn't connect with Edgar. It goes right in on goal, and having to put the glove on it is Jaden Nelson, and that will take us to our first break here in the second. 1-0 Ice Dogs here on Niagara's New Country, 89.1.
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0: Stepan Stasikal, 14:04 into the first period. That's the only goal to report here at the Meridian Center. Here on Niagara's New Country 89.1, I'm Reese Dumaney. Jared Langdon picked up the only assist on the game's first goal. Face off to the glove hand side of Jaden Nelson, but he's got to give the linesman the puck. That might help. Kind of need that to play hockey. Finn Merrill will lean in for the Ice Dogs on this draw. Zach Hupen for Ottawa. Lewandowski to the far side. Del Elche off the end boards, and Nelson active with the stick, able to push it to the corner. Lewandowski tied up by Avila. Puck squirts out of the 67's end. Merrill reached for it. Couldn't get it. Up the right side. Del Elche did a nice job coming back, getting a stick on that shot attempt. Battle along the boards in behind Yermolenko. It's Del Elche coming out with it, but he lost it as he was checked from behind. Avila from the right circle. Watched by Del Elche. Rimmed around the boards. Back to the line. 67s look to set something up in the O-zone and get even. Puck rolling along the boards. Miscommunication now from Ottawa will result in the Ice Dogs getting a clear. It looked like they fully could have gotten set up in the O-zone, but talking matters in the game of hockey, and the 67s need to start doing a little bit more of that. It looks like they got into this, into St. Catharines maybe an hour and a half ago, even though they came in yesterday. Yermolenko plays it to Munnings. He tries to go up the right side. Joey Banas was there, but he was quickly met by Nick Whitehead. That's knocked off the stick of Bedkowski. Deitch just inside the line, sends it down low. Kravchuk still with it to the line. Deitch fanned on the pass, cross ice, and the puck will squirt out to center. That was Langdon getting a touch on it. Banas looking for it in the O-zone, but it squirted back out to neutral ice, and that results in a turnover. Here's Whitehead in the O-zone. High shot on Yermolenko. He got it with the shoulder, and then late traffic coming for the 67s will draw a crowd in the far corner. The only thing Yermolenko cares about is the fact that it's still 1-0. 12:10 to go, second period. Ice Dogs and 67s here on Niagara's new country, 89.1. First meeting of the season between the Ice Dogs and Ottawa 67s. Niagara will not make the trip east until February. That is a very busy travel month for the Niagara Ice Dogs. Of course, with the trip out east to Kingston and Ottawa, but also a trip up north to North Bay, Sault Ste. Marie, and Sudbury to finish off the month of February. That'll be fun. But hey, I'm three rinks away from crossing off all 20 in the Ontario Hockey League, but I won't do that until February. It's awesome that I gotta wait that long. Puck up for grabs just inside the Ice Dogs line. It's put right on the tape of Sebastian Del Elche. He'll move up over Bones at center. The Ice Dogs are just offside as streaking into the offensive zone was Hull and Hage. The play is blown dead. 11:52 to go in the second. Crossed off Flint and Sudbury early, but still got to get to Ottawa, Kingston, and Sault Ste. Marie. Three places that I would only go on a bus. Because I would have zero interest, especially driving to Sault Ste. Marie. I'd have zero interest to drive to any of those three places. Which also, by the way, OHL Priority Selection going to be back in Kingston this coming summer, or next summer, I should say. Second year in a row, the OHL returns to the in-person draft, and it'll be back in Kingston in 2027. Battle for it along the boards, deep in 67's territory. Three Ice Dogs are there, two 67s. Gallagher working up against Deitch. Pucks up into the air. Spitznagel took it away from Edgar. Now Spitznagel will get to the line, and he gets dumped into the glass by Ryerson Edgar. It'll go around the far 67s. I'd be careful. Almost got caught with too many men. Here's Gallagher on the left side. That's off his skate and thrown to the middle. Off the left wing boards, Colosimo will be the first one back, and that is icing charge to Ottawa. As they were in the middle of a change when the puck made its way to their bench area. It was close, but nobody with the armbands had their arm in the air, so we continue 5-on-5, exactly 11 minutes to go, second period, 1-0 Ice Dogs here on Niagara's new country, 89.1. Edgar, Gallagher, and Smith out there with Chinowski and Lapan. Here's Smith. Sends it to Chinowski cross ice, and then he tried to go back to Smith, but he fanned on the pass, and it's chipped out to center. 67s will look to get a change, and they will get one, at least partially get a change. Chinowski with a backhander. Nelson out to play it behind his own net. Will give it to Rummel. Up through the middle. Avila made the play, right side. Avila went to the middle. He got a touch on it, but it was deflected wide. Rebound to the near wall. Smith off the boards. Max Lapan around Elaine Gallagher. He got pressured. And the 67s turn it back. Rolling towards the side of the cage. Lapan taken to the wall by Avila. Three Ice Dogs down low against two 67s. It is freed up. Edgar with a touch on it. Off the boards to Smith. He will send it into Ottawa territory, and they will call icing against the Ice Dogs. So this is the second time in the hockey game where this top line gets stuck out onto the ice after an icing. Shots 4-1 in the second period for the Ice Dogs. They still lead 1-0. 3 seconds away from the midway mark of regulation time. Face off to the blocking side of Yermolenko. 67's control. Ekberg sends it to the far side. One timer is stopped by Yermolenko, and the Ice Dogs will get a clear. This won't be icing. They'll be able to at least get some fresh guys onto the ice. Edgar and Smith are still out there. But Munnings and Spencer now outworking the blue line. 67's the other way. Yermolenko the save as Spencer Bowes streaked in up the left wing side. Stays call. Whacked at it. Didn't get any part of it. Tried a second time. It still remains in the Ice Dogs zone. Now it'll be sent off the boards and out. Here's Wraith Smith. It's developing into a 2-on-1. He tried to send it to the middle, and that gets blocked. David Bedkowski. That's why the Sabres are high on him. Breaks up that 2-on-1, and it remains 1-0 with the puck deep in Ice Dog territory. Finn Merrill has a man in the middle, decides to chip it down low. Nelson will stop it just to the side of his cage. Deitch played it away from Stayskal. As Buick will send it back to Deitch. Deitch on the left side will chip it past Finn Merrill into the Ice Dogs' end. Munnings around the far side. It caught a piece of the stanchion, so it remains deep in the Ice Dogs' zone. McFadden off the boards. He'll get it out to center. Buick gets pressured. Langdon couldn't get it away from Buick. Up the left side, Del Elche did a nice job activating from the point. Merrill to McFadden. McFadden down low, Langdon. Turns away from Deitch. Tried to send it in behind the 67's net. That got blocked. Around the boards. Point shot will go wide. And now Deitch on the left side will chip it out to center. And into Ice Dog territory where Colosimo will go off the boards to Banas. To Langdon. Ice Dogs just onside. This is McFadden with Banas driving middle. And it was off of Banas and just wide. And then McFadden tried to wrap around. But he lost an edge. And the puck went right onto the stick of Whitehead. To the right side, Chitteroni. Met by two Ice Dogs. And not a man I'd want to go up against the boards against. And Christian Colosimo. Galianov to Banas. He'll chip it in. Chase Hull up against Cohen Eshkagigan. Hull did a nice job of pinning Eshkagigan against the glass, allowing Galianov to get possession of the puck. Back to the line. That shot is steered away by Nelson off the stick of Chinowski. One more time, Callum Chinowski, and Nelson got a piece of that too. Hull from the corner. Eshkagigan there for Ottawa. Banas also fought for it. He was knocked out of the play by Hubin. And the 67's back out to center, and they are offside trying to enter the Ice Dogs line. Andre Rummel had trouble really getting possession of that puck and settling it down. So play is halted. 7:04 to go in the second period. 1-0 Ice Dogs. 16 shots for the 67s, 15 for the Ice Dogs. The neutral zone draw just outside the Ice Dogs line on the left side of the ice. Spencer Bowes against Ryerson Edgar. Scramble draw. Who's going to come up with it? It'll be the 67s with possession as Jackson got a touch on it. Gave it right to Bedkowski. And then, oh, what a hit. Liam Spencer. Well, Jake Grimes said he wants big defensemen that can throw the body. I would say that mission accomplished early going as we have an injured Ice Dog, and Spencer's going to take exception. There are gloves on the ice as Spencer sticks up for Wraith Smith. It was a heavy collision right at center. It would have been Bedkowski's second fight of the game, as he now exchanges words with Spencer. Spencer will for sure get the instigator. He's headed right off. As Rosa Mandatory out to take a look at Ray Smith. Again, a massive hit laid by Liam Spencer. And then Ray Smith in the middle of the ice. Could say he took a blindside check. And will head off and down the tunnel. That is not a great sign. So the officials have to sort things out at the scorer's table. Bedkowski now on his feet and back onto the ice. Now he'll get the explanation from the ref. That's kind of funny. I'm curious if the officials are going to go to the tablet or if they're just going to have a discussion. So they direct Edgar back to his own bench. And yeah, they're just chatting now. We've got 5 minutes on the board to Spencer. And Jake Grimes is looking for an explanation from somebody in black and white. And Jake Grimes going to get the explanation from Ryerson Edgar. So a 5 minute power play upcoming for the 67s as Liam Spencer heads off. We'll wait for the official word on what the penalty is. And yeah, Jake Grimes now wants an explanation from the official. Connor Mallon going over. I think he was also telling him, hey, we might need somebody in the penalty box. Sorry, not might, we do. So now we'll get play underway. This power play for Ottawa through five games, 27.8%. They're 5-for-18. Ice Dogs penalty kill now at 75% after surrendering 5 power play goals in the third period in Sudbury. As off the faceoff, they'll work the puck out to center. Gallagher along with Langdon to start on the PK with Lapan and Shinowski. Through the middle, Eshkogigan sent it to the right side. Stopping was Chitteroni. Back to the blue line, and Gallagher trying to force the issue shorthanded. Cohen Eshkogigan, first one back. Ice Dogs had to be careful. They almost had too many men on the ice. Ekberg drops the puck. I think Ottawa's just looking to set up in the offensive zone. Eshkogigan fires, and that'll ricochet to the near boards. Rimmed around to Ekberg. Just inside the line, Eshkogigan. Looked for a lane to the net, didn't have one. Gives it to Ekberg now. He'll let one go. That's knocked down out in front. Rebound to Eshkogigan. He's forced to the corner by Lapan. Shinowski with a lot on it. We'll send it down past a couple of 67s. 1 minute into this 5 minute power play for the 67s. Buick sent it to Rummel. Rummel tried to go to the middle. That got blocked. Now he's got the puck back on the right side of the ice. There's a shot. That got deflected, and it's knocked to the corner. Langdon's there. Rummel up the boards. Well, that's a nice sight to see. Ray Smith is out there, and he ties up his man just inside his own blue line. Got to be careful, though. There could be one hack in there, and I actually think his stick is being held onto, and now the referee's going to take them both. So Connor Buick and Wraith Smith will both head off, I assume, on offsetting minors. As Wraith Smith couldn't get his stick free. Connor Buick was down to both knees just inside the Ice Dogs blue line, and him and Smith got tied up, and Smith just couldn't get his stick away from Mr. Buick. I think that's what the Ice Dogs bench is having a gripe about, saying, hey, like, what does he got to do? Just leave it, abandon the stick? Like, it'll be a neutral zone faceoff right in front of the Ice Dogs bench. Jake Grimes not happy right now. .320 left in the Liam Spencer major penalty. He receiving a game misconduct as the aggressor in the whole matter. Bedkowski didn't even go to the penalty. Well, he did, and then he came back out. Wasn't a penalty to David Bedkowski, so just the five in a game for Liam Spencer. Ishkagigan fanned on the initial pass, sent it up the right side now. This is Bowes cutting to the net. Yermolenko there, and the Ice Dogs cleared off the rebound. Now Spencer Bowes trying to make something happen with his legs, but Yermolenko was with him the entire way. And then Bowes got knocked off stride as he tried to gain center. That results in another clear for the Ice Dogs. Ekberg to the far side. Bowes again dropped the puck to Chitteroni. Ishkagigan, Chitteroni from the right circle. Looked for a deflection out in front. It ended up to the end boards. Ishkagigan again, just inside the blue line. Sends it to the right point. Gets it back. Here's Ekberg again to the left circle. Chitteroni right along the ice. Save made by Yermolenko. Ice Dogs try to clear. They can't do it. Ekberg to Ishkagigan. Back to Ekberg. Back to the far circle. Ekberg gets it back. Left side. Yermolenko the save. Well out in front of the blue paint to make the stop. And the Ice Dogs clear. 3 minutes gone in the major penalty. 2 minutes remain. 1-0 Ice Dogs here on Niagara's New Country 89.1. And just over 3.5 to go in the second. Deitch on the right side. 67s enter the Ice Dogs zone. Rummel has to back up. Just inside the blue line. Rummel will now get the puck back from Lauren. One more time. Andre Rummel back to the right side. That shot blocked. Rebound right back to Rummel. Lauren sends it all the way across to Deitch. To Rummel. Tried to feed it through from the point. That got blocked. There was way too much traffic. As Galianov now without a stick. So 5-on-3.5 right now. As he's really helpless. Can only use his feet. Rummel. Watched by Galianov. Near circle. Shot blocked. Rebound cleared. Puck was on edge and it rolled out to the neutral zone. Lauren will try to move it quickly to catch a couple of Ice Dogs changing. And now the 67s are offside because they tried to change too. Play stopped. 58 seconds to go in the 67s power play. 2:38 left in the second. Still 1-0 Ice Dogs. 67s now up to 20 shots on goal in the hockey game. Ice Dogs have 15. Buick for holding. Smith for roughing. Again, those penalties offset as it didn't affect anything. We remained 5-on-4. Face-off win for the 67s just outside their own line. Ishkagigan sent it across to Bowes. He'll get to the Ice Dogs blue line and dump it in. Ekberg in behind. Bowes on the far side. He got hit against the glass by Gallagher. Whitehead. Ekberg couldn't handle it. It's out to center. 40 seconds to go in the power play. Ekberg all the way across. Dumped in by Bowes. 67s couldn't get full possession. And it's another clear for Niagara. 28 seconds left in the power play. Bowes through the middle to Ekberg. He'll send it to the right wing. Chitteroni to Ishkagigan. Here's Ekberg. Left circle. Look for a deflection. It went all the way through to the far corner. Ekberg again. Left circle. Tried to go short side. And that's up off the end glass in behind Yermolenko. 4 seconds left in the power play. Ishkagigan. Tries to work his way to the middle. He can't do it. Lewandowski out of the box, and we are back to 5-on-5. And now Yermolenko with a glove save to cap everything off. The power play lasts 5 minutes. 67 still can't beat Yermolenko. It's 1-0 Niagara here on Niagara's New Country, 89.1.
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0: Minute and a half to go in the second period. Ice Dogs 1, 67's nothing. I'm Reese Demaney inside the Meridian Center for the first time in 2.5 or 3 weeks. Coming up in the second intermission, well, we're pretty well a month into the season around the Canadian Hockey League, which means it's time

0: Oh. And now Colosimo will lay the body into Jaden Newton. Less than a minute to go in the second period. 1-0 Ice Dogs. Colosimo all the way around. This is Bedkowski stopping it at the line. Again, in behind Yermolenko to the near side. Wraith Smith fighting for the puck. But grabbing it is Ryerson Edgar. Edgar through the middle. Exits his own zone over the red line. Gives it to Hall. Back to Edgar. He tried to chip it glove side, but it rolled off his stick as he got towards the crease. And then Edgar took a cross check. And we play on. Bedkowski shields the puck from Stay's call. And now Wraith Smith and Nolan Jackson are going to go in the 67 zone. Guys grab onto each other, and here we go again. Jackson trying to feed some right. Smith shielding. He gets a right in. Jackson getting a ton of the back of Wraith Smith, and then Wraith Smith with the takedown with 19.1 to go in the second. Mentioned all the fierce playoff battles between these two franchises. No love lost here in game number 7 of 68 for the Ice Dogs. Game 6 of 68 for the 67s. Already had our second fight. Had an attempted fight. Probably call that 2.5, but I don't think so because Bedkowski didn't get a penalty at all. But Ryerson Edgar took a cross check deep in the 67's end, and well, Ray Smith didn't like that very much. Decided to drop the gloves with Jackson. And Wraith Smith is going to get the instigator, so that's 2-5-10 for Wraith Smith, which means the 67s are going back to the power play. Again, new fighting rules around the Ontario Hockey League this year. 3 fights per half season. So from the start of the campaign until Jan 1, you get 3. From Jan 1 to the end of the regular season, you get another 3. In the playoffs, you get another 3. I still don't understand how the QMJHL plays with no fighting. That makes zero sense. Because you go to a Mem Cup and, well, get ready to drop them if you have to. It makes no sense. This is hockey, right? So coming over to serve the 2-minute minor is Finn Merrill. Faceoff will be to the blocking side of Vladislav Yermolenko. It's a faceoff win for Ottawa. Eshkog again missed the net high as it was deflected on the way through. Bows to the corner, found Chitteroni. Here's Bows again. Spencer Bows to the middle. 7 seconds to go. Bows throws it out in front. Chitteroni was there, but his stick wasn't on the ice. 2 seconds and 1, and I think we're going to have some rough stuff after the whistle, or after the horn. There's a couple of bodies on the ice, but nothing really major to report. So 19 seconds have ticked off the Wraith Smith minor, as the 67s will carry over 1:41 of power play time into the third period. And looking at the Ice Dogs bench, Jake Grimes and Dennis Martindale both have stepped down from where their perch usually is behind the bench because they would like to have a chat with the officials. Yeah, both referees moving over to have that conversation. Andre Grugru and Connor Mallon, I'm sure, potentially looking for an explanation for the instigator, or maybe even some of the stuff afterwards. So whether you get something now or not, and even you can see Dennis Martindale point to his shoulder and say, hey, like, let's watch some stuff again. It might not result in something right away, but down the road in the third period, who the heck knows? But just one goal to talk about. We're going to go over that next here on Ice Dogs Hockey. 1-0 Niagara here on Niagara's New Country, 89.1.
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3: Nothing new to report after the second period. A lot of the same from the first. 1-0 Ice Dogs leading the 67s here on Niagara's New Country 89.1. I'm Reese Dumaney. That goal came at 14:04 in the first period. Stepan Staskal with his second of the season. Jared Langdon inserted back into the lineup, grabs the lone assist. Again, it was a play deep in the 67 zone in that right faceoff circle where it was a bouncing puck. But I really thought that the 67s had a pretty good chance to get it out and at least relieve the pressure. However, that was not the case. Langdon grabbed it, gave it to Staskal. He moved towards the middle of the zone and fired it top shelf blocker side past Jaden Nelson. That is the only goal to report after 40 minutes. The Ice Dogs won 67-0. Shots on goal 22 for the visitors. Your Ice Dogs have 15 through two periods. We'll step aside. After this, we will look at the WHL and the QMJHL. We're almost a month into the season around the Canadian Hockey League. The chase for the Memorial Cup in 2027 is underway. Who is off to a hot start? Who needs to figure it out? We're going to find that out next here on your home for the Niagara Ice Dogs, Niagara's New Country, 89.1.
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3: Ice Dogs in 67 through two periods here inside the Meridian Center. Back on Niagara's New Country 89.1, I'm Reese Dumaney. We're approaching 1 month into the junior hockey season, whether it be here in the Ontario Hockey League, whether it be out east in the Quebec Maritimes Junior Hockey League, or out west in the Western Hockey League. All teams have one goal in mind. That is to get to Guelph in the spring. The Guelph Storm, of course, hosting the 2027 Memorial Cup as the tournament comes back to the OHL. So let's look at what's going on around the Canadian Hockey League. And we are going to start out east in the Quebec Maritimes Junior Hockey League. I'd say there's no hotter clubs than the Rimouski Oceanic or the Newfoundland Regiment or the Quebec Ramparts or the Moncton Wildcats or the Victoriaville Tigres. There have been a number of teams that have gotten off to red hot starts in the QMJHL. Let's start in the Eastern Conference. And this is really all of the Maritimes clubs for the majority of it, as they are not west. My geography lesson here in the second intermission. Obviously, they're east because it's the Maritimes. But the Rimouski Oceanic are 5-1-1 to start the season. They've scored 42 goals in 7 games. Power play operating at 19.2%. That penalty kill is really good at 85.2%. So they're pretty well leading the way, but with the Newfoundland Regiment right there with them, they're 5-1-1 as well. Of course, the Newfoundland Regiment in year number 2 in the QMJHL. They used to be the Acadie Bathurst Titans. They're now in Newfoundland, and that group, or that town, I should say, has really rallied around that organization. They love their junior hockey, and they're glad it's back out in Newfoundland. But again, same start, 5-1-1. Haven't scored as many goals. They've scored 27 compared to Rimouski's 42, but they are still 5-1-1. Really hard to argue with that. Their special teams not as great to start the year, but if you're getting it done 5-on-5, I mean, that's where you start. The power play just at 11% and 74% on the penalty kill, so you know they'll look to improve that, but I mean, it's tough to be mad. If those numbers are like that and you're still in second, you're doing something right. Right behind them, there are three teams tied at 10 points through their first few weeks. The Quebec Ramparts are 5-1. The Moncton Wildcats are also 5-1. And then the Charlottetown Islanders are 4-2-2. They've played the most games, or tied for the most games in the QMJHL with 8 with a couple other clubs. But all those teams tied currently at 10 points apiece. Quebec has scored 29 goals through their first 6 games. Moncton Wildcats have scored 24. And then the Charlottetown Islanders have scored 35. So they've already scored the second most goals in the Eastern Conference. However, they've allowed the most in the Eastern Conference. This is a 5th place team. They've allowed 2 more goals than the 10th place and winless Baie-Comeau Drakkar. So something's got to be done about their play in their own end. But they're getting it done on the power play at 22.9%. The penalty kill could use some work at 75.8%. But the team who's even with them, but with one more win, the Moncton Wildcats, Gardner McDougall is a genius. Kind of makes you wonder if he even has any interest in the professional game, because he's been in college, of course, with his great run at UNB. And now with the Moncton Wildcats, he's one heck of a coach. And they've scored 24 goals to start. They've allowed 21, but their power play is at 45% through 6 games. And again, I get it. It's 6 games, but 45% is nothing to, you know, you can't ignore that no matter how many games you played. Maybe except 1 or 2. But they've taken the least amount of penalties also, which trademark Gardner McDougall at 52 points or 52 penalty minutes through their first 6 games. Take a look at the bottom of the standings. I already mentioned the Baie-Comeau Drakkar, 0-6 to start the season. They've scored 12 goals. They've allowed 31. That power play is at an ugly 4.3%. The penalty kill is at 68%. So they've got some work to do. In the Western Conference, quick check. It's Victoriaville with 12 points. They are 6-2. Gatineau Olympique, 4-1-2 to start their season. They've got 10 points, but Victoriaville, 38 goals for in 8 games. Gatineau has scored 26 in their first 7. So that's what you're looking at in terms of some powerhouses to start the year and a club that's still looking for win number 1 in the QMJHL. Let's head out west. And the Western Hockey League's Eastern Conference currently being led by the Brandon Wheat Kings. 7 games so far for them. They are 5-2 with 21 goals for and 16 goals against. They are currently winners of 3 in a row. 20% on the power play, 78.1 on the penalty kill. And then right behind them, it's the Red Deer Rebels. 7 games played for Red Deer. They are 4-2-0-1 with 9 points on the year. They've scored 20 goals. They have allowed 18, and they are currently on a 2-game win streak. The power play at 12.1. The penalty kill is at 79.3. Medicine Hat, they seem like they've been all over it over the last number of years. Willie Desjardins doing a really nice job with the Medicine Hat Tigers. Of course, they lost a year of Gavin McKenna. I know a lot of people would have loved to see him back, but the Ruck brothers are doing some damage with the Tigers. So they've got their own 3-headed monster. 2 drafted, both by the Pittsburgh Penguins, and then they've got a younger brother who's going to be taken in the next couple of years for the Tigers. So they're rolling. They've scored 20 goals. They've only allowed 10. That is the fewest in the Eastern Conference in the WHL. 18.8% on the power play, 83.3% on the penalty kill. The Calgary Hitmen at 8 points as well. They are 4-1 through 5 games. And of course, Calgary, much like the Flames and the Wranglers, playing in the final year at the Saddle Dome. I almost called it the Pengrowth Saddle Dome, what most people know it as, but it is the Scotiabank Saddle Dome nowadays. Calgary has scored 22 goals and allowed 17. 34.8 on the power play. So that's pretty darn good. At the basement right now in the Eastern Conference, and again, I say basement, 6 points separate 11-1. So let's hold our horses here for a second. But the Prince Albert Raiders are 2-5 to start the year. They've got 4 points. They've scored 20. They've allowed 25. Power play is pretty darn good through seven games, operating at 25%. You'd love to see that penalty kill number get a little bit better at 74.1. But a big reason why, they have the second most penalty minutes in the Eastern Conference at 135. So that's got to get a little bit better. In the Western Conference, the Spokane Chiefs leading the way at a perfect 5-0 through their first five contests. Total of 10 points, of course. 18 goals for, 7 goals against, which is second in the Western Conference. And for a second, I saw 3 goals allowed by the ninth place team, but that's because Seattle's only played 3 games, compared to Spokane's 5. But the Chiefs, 26.3% on the power play. Penalty kill, 90.5%. So that's off to a really nice start. Right after them, the Penticton Vs, another newcomer to the Canadian Hockey League, playing in their second season in the WHL. Through 7 games, they're 4-2-0-1. Good for 9 points. They've scored 20 goals and allowed 17. Their power play is at 21.4. The penalty kill is at 75%. Head to the bottom of the standings. Tri-City Americans looking for their first victory of the season. They are 0-4-0-1 to start the year. That lone shootout loss has provided them with their only point. 10 goals for, 17 goals against. Power play and penalty kill numbers actually aren't really bad at all. 25% on the power play, 81.2% on the PK. But that just tells you they got to get way better. 5-on-5. And like I said, the Seattle Thunderbirds have only allowed 3 goals this year, but they've only played 3 games. They're 2-1 compared to everyone else. You look at Kamloops has played 6. Vancouver's played 6. A number have played 5. Penticton's played 7. So Seattle's got to play some hockey. Their goal differential through 3 games is pretty good. 10 goals for, 3 goals against, like I said. But they have yet to score a power play goal. So that's got to start working. But their PK at 85.7% through 3 games. That's your look around the Canadian Hockey League. How each team has started in both the QMJHL and the WHL. We'll take a break when we come back. The OHL. Out of town scoreboard here on the home of your Niagara Ice Dogs, Niagara's new country, 89.1.
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3: Only 2 other games currently in progress around the Ontario Hockey League on a light Thursday in the OHL. We will start in Barrie. They're not even after 2 periods at Sadlon Arena. The Kingston Frontenacs and Barrie Colts have combined for 8 goals through 39 minutes and 30 seconds. It's been stuck on 30 seconds for a while, so they might be done now. But 2 goals aside in the first, 2 goals aside in the second. Each team has had an opportunity on the power play. Kingston's 1-for-3. Barrie is 0-for-1. The Colts outshooting the Frontenacs 25-23. Dylan Tishurna got the scoring started a minute 44 into the first, followed by 2 goals from Alex Misiak. Carter Lowe would round out the scoring in the first period. Again, 2-2 after 1. Head to the second. It'd be Lombardi for Barrie, Mondu for Kingston, Desiderio for Barrie, and then Mondu again at 11:57. That's all the scoring to report there. 8 combined goals. It'd be nice if they'd share some of them here in St. Catharines. If we have 1 combined through 40 minutes. And the other one to take a look at, the North Bay Battalion continue to lead the Sudbury Wolves 2-1 after 2 periods of play. The Battalion just 20 minutes away from handing the Wolves their first loss of the season. The Wolves, the only team yet to lose in the OHL. Stat to note here, Wolves are 0-for-5 on the power play. The Battalion are 1-for-4, and North Bay is currently outshooting Sudbury 26 to 12. Ryder Carey got it started 4:37 into the first. That'd be the only goal to report after 20 minutes. Rowan Henderson at 3:50 into the second would tie the game. And then with 2 minutes left in the middle frame, Pronin for North Bay would put them back on top heading into the dressing room. Here in St. Catharines, Ice Dogs 1-67-0. Third period is coming up after this here on your home for Niagara Ice Dogs hockey, Niagara's new country, 89.1.
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3: Just under a couple of minutes away from period number three inside the Meridian Center. First of a three-game homestand for your Niagara Ice Dogs. And we're glad you're here with us. I'm Reese Dumaney. It'll be the Colts coming in on Saturday, and then 1 week from tonight, the Sioux Greyhounds will travel to St. Catharines for their first and only visit this season before the Ice Dogs return to Sioux in February. That's a fun trip, Sioux St. Marie, in the end of February, but it's got to be done, and it's better to do it on a bus than drive yourself. The Ottawa 67s will have a minute 41 of power play time to start this third period. And David Bedkowski, who had a conversation, albeit briefly, with the referees at the end of the second period, continued it before we got underway here in the third. As Wraith Smith will head into the penalty box, he is the guilty party. He received a 2, 5, and 10, 17 penalty minutes total for instigating a fight with 19 seconds to go. It was a challenge to Nolan Jackson, who cross-checked Ryerson Edgar in the back, deep in the Ottawa zone. No penalty called there, but Wraith Smith sticking up for Ryerson Edgar. They dropped the gloves, and, well, Wraith Smith sits for 17 minutes. 67's 0-for-1 on the man advantage. They had a 5-minute power play in that second period. The Ice Dogs played it perfectly. And they'll have a minute 41, like I said, to kill to start the third. Team switch ends one more time. Ice Dogs go right to left. 67s go left to right. It's Langdon on the faceoff, and he will win it back into his own zone. Max LaPan will turn and fire it the length of the rink, forcing Nelson out to stop it and leave it for Eshkogagan. Eshkogagan in the middle of his own zone gives it to Chitteroni. Over the red line, he'll dump it into the Ice Dogs zone. Yermolenko got a touch on it but couldn't stop it. Eshkogagan fought to keep it alive in the offensive zone. Trying to reverse it back was Whitehead. And a second chance to get it out. The Ice Dogs do the job as it almost went into their own bench. Everybody ducked for cover. Lane Gallagher on the forecheck trying to kill as much clock as possible, and he will backhand it to Del Elche. He'll go across to Munnings, and he will fire it down. There's 52 seconds to go in the minor penalty to Wraith Smith. Eshkogagan to Whitehead. He'll dump it into the Ice Dog zone. Yermolenko again couldn't stop it. They try to dump it in one more time as that was Bowes on the left side, but it was blocked. Ice Dogs clear again, and Eshkogagan forced back to his own line. Through the middle to Bowes. His pass was blocked by Galianov. Couldn't get it out, though. Eshkogagan sent it to Ekberg. Ekberg from the left circle turns away from Munnings. Eshkogagan looks to the net, doesn't have a lane. Gives it to Ekberg. Sends it down low. Chitteroni off the goalpost, and that is up and out of play. He tried to go short side over the right shoulder of Vladislav Yermolenko, but he found iron. 1:25 into the third period. Still 1-0 Ice Dogs here on Niagara's new country, 89.1. 17 seconds left in the Ice Dogs penalty kill. We Langdon, Gallagher, LaPan, and Shinowski to try and kill off the last few seconds. This draw to the right of Yermolenko. It's a 67's faceoff win. Deitch, near side to Newton. He'll get it on goal. Yermolenko got it. Caught the cage, and the Ice Dogs will clear it out. Referee checks on Yermolenko. Looks like we're all good to go. Nothing has come undone as the power play is over. We're back to 5-on-5. Ice Dogs 2-for-2 on the kill. Merrill on the left side. Got it up to Gallagher. He'll get around Buick. First one of the puck. Lost an edge below the 67's goal line. Into the corner, fighting for it. It's the 67's coming out with it. From the far side, it stays in momentarily at the Ottawa line, but sent out to Avila. And the Ice Dogs will take over. Merrill will chip it past Deitch. He'll go off on a change. Bedkowski up the right side. A big check from Colosimo as he came right over from the bench and got a piece of Reed Hayes. And then Del Elche ran into Banas. New acquisition. Still got to get used to each other. It'll happen. Banas taken to the boards by Spitznagel. And Joey Banas acquired from the Brantford Bulldogs for a fifth-round selection. As the Bulldogs also clearing room, they made another trade for Sam Roberts earlier this week, sending four picks back to Oshawa. Spitznagel intercepted that pass, and then Hage took it from him. Sends it through to the middle. Banas tried to get away from Rummel, couldn't. Here's Hayes now. Through the puck to the middle. Lauren stopped by Yermolenko as he found some space right in front of the Ice Dogs' net. Yermolenko keeps it 1-0. Here's McFadden over center. And in the Ottawa zone, Hage gives it to McFadden in the corner and behind for Merrill. Merrill has to try to get away from Kravchuk. Still with it, back up top, and Chinowski couldn't handle it. And it's back down into the Ice Dogs zone. Munnings will be the first one there. Whitehead gets a piece of him. Up the boards by Merrill. Stace Call is responsible for the only goal. Coming back in the first period, here's Whitehead. Through to the middle, Yermolenko the save. Eshkogigan in the slot. That gets blocked as Munnings got in the way. Another try, and Yermolenko got a piece and steered it wide. 4 minutes gone in the third period. 1-0 Ice Dogs here on Niagara's New Country, 89.1. Eshkogigan back, sends it to Whitehead. As that shot is fanned on, that was Whitehead. Broke his stick, so he'll have to go to the bench. Chitteroni now, he'll get it back. Right circle. That's off the mask as well of Yermolenko, and it's up and out of play. So a couple of headshots for Yermolenko here in this third period. But he keeps it 1-0. That's all he cares about. 4:18 into the third. 28 shots for Ottawa. 15 for the Ice Dogs. Stays call from Langdon at 14:04 in the first. That's it. Edgar on the faceoff. He'll win it right to Max Lapan. He'll go around his own cage, up the right side, off of Hage's stick. Hage taking the spot of Wraith Smith here on that top line. Edgar got into the Ottawa zone, but Spencer Bowes took it away from him. Now up through the middle, off of Bowes' stick, right to Del Elche. Sebastian Del Elche was met at the Ottawa line by Ekberg, so he lost the handle of the puck. Deep in the 67 zone, moving in is Lapan. Hage tried to chip it to Edgar, but it results in a turnover back the other way. Bowes stops all the way across. Here's Ekberg. Philip Ekberg. Near side to Deitch. Slid it along the ice. Looked for a deflection. Didn't get one. But then a shot came and it was deflected wide. Just over 5 minutes into the third. 1-0 Ice Dogs. Yermolenko is without a stick. But he doesn't have an opportunity to go get it. 67's back on the attack. Bows to Deitch. Leaves it for Ekberg. Ekberg met by Edgar, and Ryerson Edgar is going to get called for slashing, hooking. There's a few things that the referee could call here, and then Ryerson Edgar was met by a couple of 67s, which isn't the brightest thing in the world, because that could get rid of their power play. Ekberg slow to get up, but he's back to his feet, and he'll skate to the bench. Edgar to the penalty box, and it's another power play for the 67s, who are 0 for 2. Jackson out of the box after serving his fighting major. It will be a slash against Edgar. So 2 minutes on the board. 5.5 into the third. Langdon, Gallagher, Lapan, and Shinowski out for the kill to start. It'll be the second unit for the 67s to start the power play, as most of their top power play unit was out there for the penalty that was drawn by Edgar. Here's Langdon racing up the right side. He's forced in behind the Ottawa Nets as Baysox again off the faceoff, controlling possession and forcing the issue the other way, killing as much clock as possible. Gallagher again relentless on the forecheck. Lost his stick, so he's got to go get it. The 67s hurry. They got a 5-on-3. Gallagher races back into the play in his own zone. Shinowski's got all the time in the world to send it around the boards. Lauren kept it alive at the right line. Up top, Buick looks for an option, decides to send it far side. Point shot stopped by Yermolenko. Rebound to Shinowski, and he'll backhand one off the glass. There's Andre Rummel getting the pass, and here's a turnover by Nelson right to Chase Hull. Hull around one to the backhand. And Nelson the save as Chase Hull looked for the first shorthanded goal of the season for the Ice Dogs. Puck along the far boards. Hull took a bump from Ishkog again. 50 seconds left in the penalty to Edgar. 67's into the offensive zone one more time. Bowes fanned on the pass. Still has the puck, though, in the far circle. Whitehead back to Bowes. Ishkog again at the point. Looks to the net. Doesn't have a lane. Gives it to Bowes. He'll miss the net high. Rebound off the glass is taken by Munnings. He can't get it out, though. Ishkog again to Bowes. Top of the slot. They try to work it in the middle. They score. Felt like something was coming there on the power play. The top unit gets it done for the 67s. Spencer Bowes makes it 1-1. One of the more common plays when you've got the man advantage. Get your guy up high, send it down low, work it to the man in the bumper position in the middle, and just fire it at the cage. That's exactly what the 67s did. Spencer Bowes goes top shelf to beat Yermolenko. That's his fifth goal of the season in game number 6 for the New York Rangers prospect. Former 15th round selection by the Ottawa 67s in 2024. Here's Stasekall through the middle. Over the red line, he will gain the 67's line. Getting a piece of that was Bedkowski. In behind the cage, it's Merrill getting pinned against the wall by Jackson. He'll backhand one to Lapan. He took a bump, and the puck squirts out to the neutral zone into the Ice Dogs line. Shinowski gives it to Merrill. Tried to find Lapan, but Lapan was off balance and couldn't get possession of the puck. That's chipped down low by Hoopin from the line. Bedkowski. That gets deflected wide on the blocker's side of Yermolenko. Another try from the wall, and Yermolenko got it with the left arm. Lapan knocked to the ice as four players go to the corner to fight for the puck. Here's Finn Merrill trying to win the race over Bedkowski. Can't do it. As the Ice Dogs were in the middle of a change, so no support for Finn Merrill. He'll head off, and Colosimo will play it to Del Elche. Back near side to Edgar. Edgar got just inside the line, then lost the puck. Colosimo, same fate for him. Spitznagel couldn't get past Del Elche, and then Hayes is taken to the wall, and I think he went head first into the glass. That's more of a size mismatch against Colosimo than anything. Hage. Simple pass to Del Elche in the middle. He'll go across to Edgar on the right side. Ryerson Edgar forced to the corner and then tried to reverse it but didn't get enough on it. Del Elche tried to keep it alive in the offensive zone, couldn't do it. Ice Dogs had to tag up, which will allow Deitch to dump it in. Everybody missed it on the left side, so it rolls back out to center. Ishkog again near side to Deitch. Deitch over the Ice Dogs line, backhander to the middle off of Hayes. He tried to send it to the front of the net. That got blocked. Colosimo from the far corner gives it to Joey Banas. Up ahead to Gallagher. Got a touch on it. He'll skate after it into the left wing corner. Lane Gallagher tried to center it. That got blocked. Joey Banas was just a little bit late on the scene, so the 67's back the other way. Here's Chitteroni. Watched by Munnings. Chitteroni shot off the stick of Munnings and wide. McFadden grabbed it off the far boards away from Whitehead. Langdon on the right side. He'll get dumped as he enters the 67 zone. Munnings will move in from the blue line. Couldn't keep it alive. 67's the other way. Rummel made the play to Chitteroni. He lost the handle of the puck as he streaked in on the right side. Force to the line, Bedkowski. Top of the right circle, and Yermolenko is into the butterfly to make the stop. No traffic in front, and that gets us to our first break of the third period. 67's one, Ice Dogs one, here on Niagara's New Country, 89.1.
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3: The 67s have now doubled the Ice Dogs shot total. 32 shots on goal for Ottawa. Niagara with 16. With 10 minutes and 9 seconds to go in the third period, we're all tied at 1 thanks to Spencer Bowes' fifth of the year. Brock Chitteroni, Kohanesh Kogigin assisting at 7:01. 67's 1-for-3 on the power play. Max LaPan off the faceoff. Got the pass from Del Elche. Decides to keep it. Sends it near side. This is Hull. Galyanov turns away from a defender to the circle. Ivan Galyanov still with it. We'll send it down low to Chase Hull. Hull from that left circle up top to Del Elche. All the way across, here's LaPan towards the net. Nelson down. Puck will trickle wide on the glove side. Max LaPan fed it through a number of bodies. It remains 1-1. 9.5 to go in the third. 67's in the middle of a change, so they'll hang out behind their own net. Spencer Bowes wanted a change, and he'll finally get one. Normally don't see your center hang out behind your own cage waiting for line mates to make a change. Here's Stepan Staskal poking away from a 67 at their line. Couldn't get it to the front of the net. Ottawa comes back the other way. Jaden Newton from the left circle. His shot goes off a stick and high. Rebound to Stepan Staskal. Merrill couldn't handle it. Lewandowski to the far side. Tied up his man and then took him into the 67's backup goaltender, Noah Lagambina. Chinowski around the board. Staskal made the play to Lewandowski. He'll gain the red line and dump it in as he had trouble getting past Connor Buick. Staskal on the left side. Chips it to the far corner. Nobody in white was there. And now Deitch looks to exit. Caleb Deitch to the right side, that's off of Avila and right to Callum Chinowski. Avila will go off on a change with 8:20 to go in the third period. 1-1 tie, 67's and Ice Dogs here on Niagara's New Country, 89.1. Hage deflected it in. Deitch first one there as he beat Edgar to the puck. His backhand pass went right to Buick. Chipped into the neutral zone and into Ice Dog territory. Del Elche there. Tried to go off the glass. It's turned over. Here's Lauren. He couldn't get a shot off as he lost the handle as he got to the slot. Gallagher whacks at it. Hage sauces it up to Gallagher. As Kogigin will get there first. No, Gallagher did. Nice inside move by Lane Gallagher. Here's Ryerson Edgar. Up top, Colosimo. He'll just chip it down low again for Gallagher. Hage up top to Colosimo. Shot was blocked and went immediately over to the 67's bench. Here's Reed Hayes on the left side. Hayes, there's a quick shot. Yermolenko the save. No rebound shot yet. Here's Bedkowski waiting. Right circle. Bedkowski around the net. Look to the front. That got blocked. Bedkoski again in the corner. He's met by Colosimo. And Sebastian Del Elche will move up the right side. Gains the red line. Goes off on a change. Edgar, the lone man on the forecheck. Banas picked off that clearing attempt. Joey Banas. Skate to stick to Edgar. There's a quick shot from the wall. That got blocked. Chitteroni up to Whitehead. That's off of Nick Whitehead's stick. Right to Yermolenko. He almost got cut out of the net, but had support. And here's Max Lepan leading the rush. Joey Banas tried to feed it through the defender's legs to McFadden. That failed. Banas below the goal line. It squirts to the slot, and McFadden just a little bit late on scene. So the 67s will calm things down as McFadden needs a change. Just under 6.5 to go in the third in a 1-1 tie. Chitteroni over the Ice Dogs line. Glove saved by Yermolenko. And he'll hang on for a face-off deep in Ice Dog territory. Some more pushing and shoving afterwards, the official points, but I've come to learn that that really means nothing. It's more of the wave over to the penalty box that is the indication that somebody's going to get a power play. Face off to the glove side of Vladislav Yermolenko. Spencer bows against Lane Gallagher on the faceoff. It's Gallagher winning the draw. Chipped out to center. Buick got a piece of it. Kept it at the red line. Sending it back in is Yanni. Yermolenko sent it in the air. Hull knocked it down but couldn't get the puck out. Bows now. We'll send it back to the line. Buick looks to the net. Hull's right in front of him. Now it's Deitch. Inside the line. Yermolenko didn't see that as it just hit him as he was in the butterfly and then he slid across. I'm not sure if that made it to his right pad. But it remains 1-1. Del Elche gains the red line. He'll dump it in, go off on a change. Chase Hull, the lone forechecker, with the rest of his teammates changing. 5.5 to go in the third. 1-1. Dumped in by the 67s. They want to change, so the Ice Dogs have a bit of time on the breakout. Deflected to the middle. Merrill with a touch on it. It stays just outside the 67's line. Back the other way, it's Newton. Newton on the right wing side. Backhander to the middle. Had a man far side. That didn't connect. And then a try from the point is sent a country mile wide. Stays call off the rebound. Merrill couldn't get past the defender. And the 67s will try to calm things down. Well, that happened quickly. Through the middle. It'll get dumped in by Hubin. And then he took Lepan to the boards. Chinowski rims the puck around for Stayskal. Stepan Stayskal, the lone goal scorer for the Ice Dogs. His second of the year, coming at 14:04. Way back in the first. Yermolenko out to play it. Around the boards to Stayskal. He gives it to Ryerson Edgar. Edgar through the middle, around one, with help from Hage. Edgar to the corner now. Turned back the other way by the 67s. It's Hayes. Hayes over center. It's a 3-on-2 for Ottawa. Here's Lauren firing. Pad saved by Yermolenko. Rebound kicked out to Jackson. And now the puck will slide out to center as Reed Hayes couldn't handle it. Off of Hayes' stick, and that'll head into the netting. Deep in the Ice Dog zone and out of play. One last timeout in regulation. 4:07 to go in the third. 67s 1, Ice Dogs 1 here on Niagara's New Country, 89.1.
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3: Stayskal in the first, Bows here in the third. That's been it in terms of goals. 1-1, Ice Dogs and 67s are tied here on Niagara's New Country 89.1. I'm Reese Dumaney. $2,200 to the 50-50 winner. Here on a Thursday night in St. Catharines, 37 shots for Ottawa, 17 for Niagara. Nice Dogs looking to rebound after a loss in Sudbury last Friday. Here's Deitch at the line. Buick will let one go. Gallagher in the way. Buick fanned on the pass. Still got to Deitch, though, and then Hage with a poke on the puck will force the 67s to tag up. Pass off the boards. Didn't connect with Gallagher. Cittaroni back the other way. Running into him was Colosimo. Yermolenko out to stop it. He'll play it up the glass to Gallagher. Cittaroni stepped into him, and then Whitehead forced another turnover, but it was knocked away by Banas back into the Ottawa zone. Nice Dogs changing. McFadden trying to force the issue. Couldn't get full control of the puck. Up the right side now. Whitehead lets one go. That got blocked. Rebound towards Kravchuk. Once again sent into the Ice Dogs zone. 3 minutes to go. 1-1, Ice Dogs and 67s. Munnings off the glass. Bounced past McFadden, went right back to him, and then he got it past Ishkog again. Here's Bowes through the middle. Spencer Bowes into the O zone. He'll fire one, tried to go high. Got deflected on the way through, went over top of the crossbar. Munnings around to Banas. He'll chip it to the neutral zone. It feels like the Ice Dogs are hanging on a bit right now with 2.5 to go in a 1-1 tie. Ice Dogs with just 2 shots on goal here in the third period. Chinowski will chip it out to center into the Ottawa zone. Jackson back to get it. He'll move it up the right side. Lapan couldn't take it from Bowes. Bowes turns away from the 16-year-old. Here's Bedkowski moving in. Knocked away by Hull. Puck to the boards. Away from Langdon comes Ekberg. He'll leave it for Bedkowski. Bedkowski works his way to the middle. Lets it go. Yermolenko the save. Rebound to the corner. Hull trying to clear. And he does. And he'll go off on a change. Less than 2 minutes to go. Galianov, the lone Ice Dog in the O zone, finally gets joined by Lane Gallagher. Jackson stops. And he'll wait things out, wait for his team to complete the change. Ice Dogs will take the opportunity to complete theirs as well. Minute 35 on the clock. Ice Dogs 67s tied at 1. Up the left side. Into the Ice Dogs zone. Yermolenko got a piece of it. Not enough. Comes to the near boards. Chinowski's there. Munnings with a backhander back to the far side. Hage chipped it out to center. He'll try to go after it. A little bit of a pick set. So he won't get to the puck. Deitch, not the right wing. Avila got a piece of it, so no icing. Jaden Newton up against Edgar. Munnings there too. Avila joining the party. Puck freed up. Gallagher near side. Came together with Buick. And the puck got out to center. Kravchuk sent it across. Deitch will exit his own zone to the red line. Deitch almost hit the linesman. But Yermolenko out to stop it. Up the boards. Gallagher couldn't settle it down. Into the neutral zone. Deitch got it from Ishkog again and then sent it right back to Cohen Ishkog again. 67 trying to catch the Ice Dogs on a chain. Thrown to the middle. Yermolenko the save. Another try, and that got locked out in front. And now Chinowski, only option is to go off the glass and out to the neutral zone with 20 seconds to go. Ice Dogs 67s tied at 1. Cittaroni on the right wing side. Watched by Del Elche. That's off the stick of number 25 in white. Sent to the line. Ishkog again with 6 seconds to go. Yermolenko does it old school. Jumps for the puck and hangs on to it with 4.7 to go in the third period. It's been all 67s for the last 5-ish minutes or so. This is typical Dave Cameron hockey. He doesn't mind heading to overtime and playing one-goal hockey. Now face off to the glove side of Yermolenko. Langdon up against Bowes. Ekberg lined up right behind Bowes. Langdon just trying to freeze the puck essentially off the draw, and Yermolenko will catch it as the buzzer goes, and somebody's MacBook got a notification too in the building. We're through 60 minutes. here in St. Catharines. The Ice Dogs will head to overtime for the second time this year. They're 1-0 after a 2-1 OT win in Barrie 1 week ago. We'll step aside and have the extra frame for you after this here on Niagara's New Country 89.1.
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3: Stepan Staskal at 14:04 in the first from Jared Langdon, Spencer Bowes from Brock Cittaroni, and Cohen Eshkogigan at 7:01 in the third. That's been it. 1-1 as we begin overtime here at the Meridian Center. Wraith Smith, after serving 17 minutes worth of penalties, will start overtime with Ryerson Edgar and Callum Chinowski. Spencer Bowes will be with Philip Ekberg and Cohen Eshkogigan. And it's face-off win for the Ice Dogs as Ryerson Edgar will win it back. Callum Chinowski watched by Spencer Bowes. Chinowski through the middle. Will exit his own zone, drop it back for Edgar. Edgar over Bones at center ice. He'll enter the Ottawa zone. Ryerson Edgar cuts to the net, decides to go around, and then tried to center it for Smith, and it ricocheted off of big number 43 in white. Went right to Jaden Nelson. He'll freeze the puck and get a faceoff in his own zone. 24 seconds into overtime, Ryerson Edgar saw that Jaden Nelson had really overcommitted to that near post, so the only option was to go around the net. Tried to make something happen with Wraith Smith moving in on the back door. No changes for the Ice Dogs. 67s with three fresh bodies. Whitehead, Cittaroni, and Deitch. Another faceoff win for Ryerson Edgar. Callum Chinowski at the line. Smith created some space. Chinowski cuts to the middle, and the puck rolled to Edgar, but it was on edge, so he couldn't get a shot off. Then he was forced to the boards, and the 67s will take over. Whitehead had a little bit of trouble with it. Gives it to Deitch. Deitch over the Ice Dog line. Lost it, but it went right to Cittaroni. Here's Whitehead towards the net, and it got deflected. Deitch moved in, trying to tuck it home back door. But that goes well wide, and Wraith Smith has a bit of space to operate. The 67s trying to get a change off as they do get Eshkogigan back onto the ice. Ice Dogs still have not switched anyone up, or they did. It's Del Elche fresh off the bench. On for Chinowski. Del Elche through the middle into the Ottawa zone. From that left circle, he'll stop. Del Elche still with the puck, sends it down low, and then in the middle, Smith looked to break free. He couldn't. And then he got knocked down by Bowes. We continue. Here's Whitehead. Whitehead over center. Into the offensive zone. Dropped it for Eshkogigan. Cohen Eshkogigan. Back up top, just inside the blue line. Ekberg fresh onto the ice. He'll send it down low off the back of the Ice Dogs cage. Right to Spencer Bowes, all the way across to Ekberg. Philip Ekberg. Pick set in the slot. That shot will miss. And ricochet out to the neutral zone and into Ottawa territory. Pass ahead to the left side. It's Ekberg. 67's making another change. Rummel's onto the ice. Callum Chinowski tried to force the issue back the other way. And then he blocked a pass. And here comes Lane Gallagher. He was the OT hero in Barrie. Lane Gallagher on the right side. Cuts to the net. And it was a heck of an individual effort. Just couldn't beat Nelson on the blocker side. Gallagher still with the puck from the right circle. He'll keep it. Top of the slot. Along the ice, pad save by Nelson, and the 67s clear it. Again, longer change here in overtime. Here's McFadden. Will McFadden, from the left circle, decides to go around the 67's net, and actually that was the only option as he's taken to the ice, so We'll essentially play two-on-two up the rink. Here's Rummel into the offensive zone. Gallagher got a touch on the puck. How fitting would that be in game number 200 to score an OT winner? Gallagher still watching his man, and Yermolenko with the glove makes the save on Andre Rummel. No rebound allowed, and a face-off in Ice Dog territory. Minute 52 to go in overtime. 1-1, 67s, and Ice Dogs are tied. Here on Niagara's New Country, 89.1. 67's up to 44 shots in the game to Niagara's 18. It'll be Edgar to take the face-off. He's already got two wins here in overtime. Smith and Del Elche along with Edgar. 67s will control this face-off. Way to jinx it, Reese. Deitch sends it back to the far boards. This is Yanni. Yanni firing. That got blocked out in front, and Smith could have been away if Edgar got a better chunk of the puck. Deitch. Yanni gets watched by Smith. Smith will rush up the ice. Edgar trying to catch up. Edgar driving middle. He's got the puck, and he goes to the backhand. Nelson the save. He's got the puck, and he goes to the backhand. Nelson the save, and then Smith had a touch of it. Nelson keeps it out. Here's Deitch. Back in the Ice Dog zone. Pass to the circle. Yermolenko got a toe on it. Del Elche's away. Sebastian Del Elche all alone on Nelson. Del Elche to the backhand, and he missed high. Del Elche with it behind the net. Smith fires, and that's off the glass in behind Nelson, and it comes back out. Down into the Ice Dog zone. Edgar quickly ahead. Here's Shinowski. Callum Shinowski trying to cut to the cage. Puck is in the air. Lightning scores! Shinowski does all the hard work, gets the puck to the net. Jared Langdon, the lucky recipient of a juicy rebound off of Nelson, and the Ice Dogs take it 2-1 in overtime. With 49.3 on the clock in the extra frame, Jared Langdon gets it past Nelson on the blocker side. Ice Dogs improved to 2-0 in the extra frame and 4-3 on the young season. Vladislav Yermolenko with 46 saves for the win. In a third period that was heavily dominated by the Ottawa 67s after a very sluggish start for the visitors, the Ice Dogs walk away with the extra point. We will step aside and break this one down for you. Ice Dogs win in overtime 2-1 over the 67s. Post-game show is next here on Niagara's New Country, 89.1.
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3: Ice Dogs win it in overtime 2-1 over the visiting Ottawa 67s, and there wasn't a whole lot to report after regulation time. Stepan Stasekal announced as star number 3. Started the scoring at 14:04. Into the first period, Jared Langdon picking up the assist. And it'd be 1-0 Ice Dogs through 40. We wouldn't have another goal until the 7:01 mark of the third period. Spencer Bowes with his fifth of the year. Brock Gitteroni, Cohen Eshkagigan assisting on the power play marker. Be 1-1, and the 67s would really, really, really apply a ton of pressure on Yermolenko and the Ice Dogs with...

0: For a contest that didn't have a lot going on through 40 minutes, well, actually 60 minutes, actually, and you know, 67s getting into town yesterday, even though it seemed like they got in today, like right before the game started. There wasn't a ton of energy on either side, but the Ice Dogs walk away with the extra point, and like I said, they grab win number 4 on the season, and they are 4-3. Three stars of the game. Star number 3 is Stepan Stasikal. Again, one goal for him. He was also a +1. Star number 2 was Jared Langdon. One goal, one assist for him. I should also mention that Callum Chinowski, Ryerson Edgar pick up the 2 assists on Langdon's overtime winner. And then the first star, I mean, it's pretty obvious. Vladislav Yermolenko, star number 1 in this one. He was really good again. If you play well defensively in front of Yermolenko and give him the support on some of those open wings, then, well, he's going to do the rest, and he was phenomenal. Player of the game, I mean, we're going to give it to Ivan Galianov. This was game number 200 for him in the OHL with the Niagara Ice Dogs. Again, he's part of elite company in Ice Dogs history, playing all 200 games with this franchise. Special game for him, and it's nice that the Ice Dogs were able to walk away with a victory for him. One more break on the other side. Check in on the other two games around the Ontario Hockey League. This is Niagara Ice Dogs Hockey on Niagara's New Country, 89.1.
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0: One final check on what's going on around the OHL. We start in Barrie. It was 2-2 after 1. It was 4-4 after 2. But the Kingston Frontenacs explode for 3 goals in the 3rd period. They've still got a couple of minutes to go, but Kingston, I would say it's pretty well said and done. It's 2 minutes away from grabbing 2 points in Barrie. They lead 7-4. 3 goals in the 3rd period for Kingston. 5:44 into the final frame. It's Misiak again. Robar added the insurance marker, and then, of course, Misiak scored again into the empty net. What a night for that young man with a couple of minutes to go. Kingston Frontenacs are going to win this one in Barrie. I would presume it's going to be 7-4. Shots on goal, Barrie has 34, Kingston has 33. Nobody had a power play in the 3rd period, so the Frontenacs will finish 1-3. The Colts will finish 0-1. And we are not the only game to go to overtime. An all-Central Division matchup in North Bay. It's the Wolves and Battalion, all tied at 3. 2 3rd-period goals by the Sudbury Wolves. Jan Hovén on the power play, and then Mr. Smith, 3:33 into the 3rd to give Sudbury the lead at the time. Shamar Moses would score with 20 seconds left to tie the game and get North Bay into overtime. They've just started the extra frame. They're 40 minutes in. This is an odd number to see. The North Bay Battalion, 40 shots on goal. Sudbury has 19. 3-on-19 against Mike McIver is very rare to see. And then Owen Leonard playing his first game of the season. Paolo Fresca had played every minute for the Sudbury Wolves to this point, but Owen Leonard is standing on his head in that Wolves net. He has stopped 37 of 40 to help get his club to overtime. Each team is 1-for-6 on the power play in that contest. And that'll do it for us. It's nice to be home. It's about freaking time. First time in 3 weeks, the Ice Dogs play a home game. And they walk out with a victory. 2-1 your final score over the Ottawa 67s. Jared Langdon is the hero.

0: We'll be back with you on Saturday. The Barrie Colts come to town for game 2 of 3 in this homestand for the Ice Dogs. Hope you'll join us. Around 6:55, the coverage gets started inside the Meridian Center. I'm Reese Dumaney. Thanks so much for tuning in. Ice Dogs 2, 67s 1 here on Niagara's New Country, 89.1.
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0: weather.
1: Partly cloudy and windy tonight with a chance of showers this evening, low 6. Tomorrow, mostly sunny, high 18, low 6. And Saturday, mix of sun and cloud, high 20, low 14. I'm DJ Bloxhouse.

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0: 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You've unlocked the ability to hear new music first by doing absolutely nothing except listening to us. 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

cloudy and windy tonight with a chance of showers this evening, low 6. Tomorrow, mostly sunny, high 18, low 6. And Saturday, mix of sun and cloud, high 20, low 14. I'm DJ Bloxhouse.

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2: Partly cloudy and windy tonight with a chance of showers this evening, low 6. Tomorrow, mostly sunny, high 18, low 6. And Saturday, mix of sun and cloud, high 20, low 14. I'm DJ Blockshouse.

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1: Mainly sunny skies this morning. Good morning. I'm Matt Latour. Your three-day pinpoint weather details coming up. A man is dead following a shooting in Port Colborne, and one person is in custody. Niagara Regional Police say officers were called to a home on Ferris Street north of Rodney Street just after 6:30 yesterday when they found a man suffering from a gunshot wound. The victim was taken to hospital where he later died. A 30-year-old Port Colborne man was arrested at the scene, and the homicide unit has taken over the investigation. Police believe this was an isolated incident with no ongoing risk to public safety. The victim's identity is being withheld pending the notification of next of kin, and police have not yet released the identity of the accused. Members of the public will have an opportunity to discover and explore Niagara Falls heritage during a one-day special event this month. Doors Open Niagara takes place October 18th with several historic locations in the city offering guided tours, demonstrations, and opportunities to talk with the people who care for them. There are 13 locations, including Chippewa Town Hall, Niagara Military Museum and Armory, and the Battle of Chippewa National Historic Site. Admission is free, and visitors are encouraged to review site listings for hours, accessibility information, and tour requirements beforehand. Heading out. And applications are now open for the 36th annual West Lincoln Santa Claus Parade. The festivities take place November 28th, celebrating the town's rural character and community spirit. Residents, community groups, and local businesses looking to join are encouraged to think of farm life, flannel, small town traditions, or their own spin for this year's country theme. Applications must be in by November 6th. In sports, the Niagara Ice Dogs picked up a dramatic overtime win last night against the Ottawa 67s. Reese Dumaney has more.
2: Jared Langdon is the hero at the Meridian Center. Ice Dogs 2, 67s 1 in overtime. The Niagara Ice Dogs improved to 4-3 on the young season. The Ice Dogs return home Saturday. Barry Colts are in town for a 7 o'clock puck drop on Niagara's New Country 89.1.
1: Last night in the NHL, the Leafs fell to the Golden Knights 4-3 in shootout. Elsewhere, the Avalanche thumped the Flames 7-3. The Senators beat the Flyers 2-1. The Hurricanes beat up on the Canucks 7-2. The Predators beat the Habs 5-2, and Dallas shut out Buffalo 4-0. In the NFL Thursday Nighter, Tampa Bay beat Dallas 24-16. Your Niagara traffic and weather next.
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6: New Country 89.1, Niagara Bullseye Traffic.
1: There's a crash on Highway 420 westbound at Stanley Avenue in Niagara Falls this morning. Because of that, both shoulders and the left lane are closed. Other than that, things seem to be moving pretty well around the Niagara region this morning. At the canal bridges, the Allenburg Bridge and the Clarence Street Bridge are both raised and unavailable. And at the border, the Queenston Bridge has a half an hour delay for cars heading to the U.S., while the Peace Bridge has a 25-minute delay for cars heading to the U.S. Traffic for Smart Clean. 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
1: Mainly sunny skies this morning, but a mix of sun and cloud this afternoon with a high of 18 degrees. Clear skies tonight with an overnight low of 6. Tomorrow, mix of sun and cloud, a high of 20. And on Sunday, periods of rain with a high of 20. I'm Matt Latour.
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0: Acres New Country, 89.1, there's a good start. Paul Brandt, Jess Moskaloo together, and I'm an open road for a Friday. The road ahead of you is uncertain. It's a long weekend. Anything could happen. You got an extra day. Beautiful. Monday is going to be the holiday. Today's Friday, and we are ready for Thanksgiving. You got all your stuff ready? Maybe you just have a list of things you have to do. Maybe you haven't really started. Maybe you did a bit of cleaning yesterday. Got family coming over, friends. Got a house full of people. House full of food. Going to be one of those weekends. Beautiful. It is currently chilly, 6 degrees. We're up to 18 later on. Sun cloud mix, 6 degrees tonight. Sun cloud mix tomorrow, up to 20 degrees. Beautiful start. And then we go downhill. Sunday, rain and 20. Monday, clouds and 22. So staying warm, but getting wet for half the weekend. We might get some sunny breaks by Wednesday. That's what this forecast says. So if you got outdoor plans, Friday, Saturday, your good days. Today, tomorrow, going to be nice. Balls Falls is on. We have Lucas Mason on the program today at 8:10. He's our Friday live guest, doing his show on Sunday, I believe, at Balls Falls. So we'll chat with Lucas and connect with him, see what's up. We, of course, got your lottery tickets. We'll do a round of this as the end. You could win big just in time for the weekend. Those winning lottery tickets coming your way. It's a Friday, so we do Lotto Max tickets. And we'll conquer the wheel. One more qualifier before the big draw on Monday, Tuesday this week, next week. It's conquer the wheel, play Ojo Online Casino. You'll spin. You'll play a game. You maybe win $25 and qualify for $500. We'll give it away on Tuesday next week, as, of course, Monday is the holiday.
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0: Well, you probably didn't know that before rubber erasers were invented in 1770, some people would use rolled up pieces of crustless white bread to erase pencil marks. That technique was used for centuries.
2: I can help you control your strange obsession with eating pencil erasers.
0: You probably didn't know that the E in Wile E. Coyote stands for Ethelbert. And you probably didn't know that more than half of your body is not human.
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4: It's disgusting.
0: And those are some things you probably didn't know. Let's taillight this town. Owen Riegling to start your Friday. 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Good morning.

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1: Love and Life Again.
0: Love and Life on a Friday feels good, right?
1: I'm back, Love and Life Again.
0: Especially if we're looking down the barrel of a long weekend, I like that too. Thanksgiving, it is a Monday, the holiday now. We're hoping that you'll get a chance to get into the ring, as they say. Chance to win $5,000. You got a long weekend now. You got a few chances to do it. An extra day, in fact. So today is a nice day to get out and do that. Or you can join us at Balls Falls. We'll be there Saturday. That's tomorrow already, I know. So Nathan and Angela will be there 1 till 3 tomorrow afternoon. You got to get that golden ticket. A lot of people in front of you in line, they have that ticket. They are already qualified. You want that step for yourself, so you got to get the photo and get the golden ticket. Qualify yourself. Balls Falls on all weekend. We're there on Saturday. From 1 until 3, you can't miss us. We'll probably be the first thing you see when you pull up. Our smiling faces, yeah. Snap a photo and get in to win. Speaking of that, we got your lottery tickets to win. We have a chance to conquer the wheel, play Ojo Online Casino. And speaking of Balls Falls, Lucas Mason on the program today at 8:10 for Friday Live. He's playing on Sunday down at the Balls Falls Festival. We'll have to come today. Glad you're here. Jade Eagleson and Midland together. Good morning.

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1: Hey, good morning. I'm Matt Latour. Tonight, Take Me Home celebrating John Denver and Glenn Campbell is taking to the stage at the First Ontario Performing Arts Center's Recital Hall. The show starts at 7 o'clock. Tickets can be found at the PAX website. Also tonight, the Northern Pikes take over OLG stage at Fallsview Casino with Odds and the Pursuit of Happiness. 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And of course, all weekend, you can enjoy the Balls Falls Thanksgiving Festival at Balls Falls Conservation Area. The opening ceremony is this morning at 11. In local sports this weekend, the Ice Dogs welcome the Barrie Colts to the Meridian Center tomorrow night for a 7 o'clock showdown. Full coverage of that game can be heard on Niagara's New Country 89.1 with Reese Dumaney on the call. You can get all the details on these events and more at niagaradailynews.ca. Just click the 48 in the newsroom. I'm Matt Latour, and that's what's happening around Niagara.
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1: There's a crash on Highway 420 westbound at Stanley Avenue in Niagara Falls this morning. Because of that, both shoulders and the left lane are closed. Other than that, things seem to be moving pretty well around the Niagara region this morning. And the canal bridges, the Allenburg Bridge and the Clarence Street Bridge, are both raised and unavailable. And at the border, the Queenston Bridge has a half-an-hour delay for cars heading to the U.S., while the Peace Bridge has a 25-minute delay for cars heading to the U.S. Traffic for Northern Financial Group. 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
3: Mainly sunny skies this morning, but a mix of sun and cloud this afternoon with a high of 18 degrees. Clear skies tonight with an overnight low of 6. Tomorrow, mix of sun and cloud, a high of 20. And on Sunday, periods of rain with a high of 20. I'm Matt Latour.
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0: Niagara's new country, 89.1. I don't know about paradise, but pretty nice in here.
1: It's always paradise when I'm hanging out with you.
0: Oh, come on now.
1: Feeling nice on this Friday.
0: You are. It's the Thanksgiving long weekend. It started. The thanking has started.
1: What about the giving?
0: Yeah, the giving is going to happen.
1: Somebody give me some deviled eggs this weekend.
0: Deviled eggs?
1: Oh,
0: come
1: yeah.
0: on. Really?
1: Yeah.
0: As part of your dinner?
1: Yes.
0: Oh, boy.
1: As almost okay. my whole dinner, if I had it my way.
0: That and some potatoes, and you're good.
1: Oh, if yeah. you get me near like a Pyrex of scalloped potatoes this weekend, no. it's going to be a problem.
0: Now, it's very important to do the meal correctly with Thanksgiving. People are very particular about their meals.
1: Yeah.
0: Especially this time for the big one. It has to be mashed potatoes, some people say.
1: I'm a big scalloped potato guy. I get why people like the mashed.
0: Mm-hmm.
1: It fits. It's like the more traditional.
0: We're doing oven roasted potatoes.
1: Oh, so good.
0: Yeah, with a little bit of a texture on the outside.
1: Yeah, a little crisp.
0: A little crisp on the
1: yeah.
0: outside. Yeah.
1: Do you do onions with them?
0: No.
1: If you do onions with them, they're very good.
0: Really?
1: Yeah.
0: See, all the things you need to learn on this Thanksgiving long weekend. It's all about the role you play at the dinner, right?
1: Because
0: everyone has that role. So we're going to ask this of you. At 1-866-85-BOOTS, 1-866-852-6687. What role do you play at the family Thanksgiving dinner? Are you the cook? Are you the cleaner? Are you the one who shows up late for dinner?
1: I am the jester.
0: The entertainer. Here we go.
1: I'm a big joke cracker. Oh.

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1: He's a ranch hand in a pinch, man. 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

Anchorage New Country 89.1, all set for OLG Stage. Falls View Casino, February of 2027. Just been announced, James Barker Band, and you didn't hear it from me. 6:40 now, happy Friday. That's exciting news, long weekend, even better. We got a nice day today. Sun cloud mix on the way. A high of 18 degrees. Chilly, 6 degrees as we sit right now. Same forecast for tomorrow, up to 20, so a bit warmer. And then the rain comes in. This is the aftermath of that hurricane that's hitting the Gulf of Mexico into Florida, Texas. Isaias, I think it's called. I don't know how to pronounce that name. But that's okay. It's going to get wet here. No hurricane force winds or anything like that. Just a lot of water. And then clouds and 22 by holiday Monday. So 50-50 weekend here as we get into Thanksgiving. You get into your Thanksgiving dinner roll. Yeah. And I'm not talking about the bun on the side of your plate. I'm talking about who you are at that dinner. Are you the cook, the complainer, the cleaner, the drinker, the photographer? Got to take pictures of everybody. Are you the napper? Now, the whole house goes quiet after, don't they? A little bit quiet after we all get the tryptophan effect. So who are you? I'm the cleaner. I'm also the guy who says yes to leftovers. Yeah, if I don't say yes, leftovers don't come home. Now, on the opposite side of things, if we're hosting, I'm the guy who protects the leftovers. You're not taking my turkey. Get your hands up. It's Jelly Roll. Long weekend is coming. Celebrating with New Country 89.1. Good morning.

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1: Good morning, I'm Matt Latour. It's a busy time of year for food banks across the Niagara region, including in Niagara Falls. Fundraising chair for the Soup Kitchen, Bonnie Brady, says between back to school last month and some recent fundraisers, they're working on getting their shelves stocked.
2: Well, we just finished up our Pasta for a Purpose. Unbelievable response by the public. Our shelves are filled with even more coming still. It's been great.
1: Brady says while Thanksgiving and even Christmas are just around the corner, it's important to remember that places like the Soup Kitchen operate year-round for those that need it.
2: We are open 7 days a week all year long. The only days that we close are Christmas Day and New Year's Day. On a daily basis, serving over 300 people a day. It's insane.
1: The Soup Kitchen serves bagged lunches daily from 11:30 a.m. to 1 p.m. at its front doors on Lawrence Avenue. And that's What's Good, Niagara. Your local traffic and weather next.
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1: Crews are still dealing with that crash on Highway 420 westbound at Stanley Avenue in Niagara Falls. Because of that, both shoulders and the left lane are closed, so avoid that area if you can this morning. At the Canal Bridges, Clarence Street is unavailable, as is Glendale Avenue, while Lakeshore Road and the Allenburg Bridge are both raising soon. And at the border, the Rainbow Bridge has a 35-minute delay for cars heading to the U.S. Traffic for local fame. 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
1: Mainly sunny skies this morning, but a mix of sun and cloud this afternoon with a high of 18 degrees. Clear skies tonight with an overnight low of 6. Tomorrow, mix of sun and cloud, a high of 20. And on Sunday, periods of rain with a high of 20. I'm Matt Latour.

Negris New Country, 89.1. Who told you that? Tucker Wetmore. 6:52 now. Happy Friday. It's finally the end of the week, end of the long weekend we go. A sun cloud mix today. Nice day. High of 18. 6 degrees now, so it's starting off cool. 20 for tomorrow under sunny skies. And the rain comes in for Sunday and Monday's clouds, 22. 20 on Sunday. Chilly right now. After 7, your chance at lottery tickets. 7:40, we do a round of This Is the End. We're going to conquer the wheel. Play Ojo Online Casino. You want to spin to win. Just a fun way to spend the 9 o'clock hour. Playing a silly game, getting $25 instantly. I mean, like, right away. And then you'll qualify for the Tuesday draw. Next week, we give away $500. It could be you. Good luck. We got 5 things you should know coming up at 7:10. What is next for us and the moon? You'll never guess. We'll keep you up to date on that. And can AI now read our minds? They're getting closer. We'll tell you how close at 7:10. But I should tell you that employees are less likely to make mistakes at work if you're just arriving, if there's music available to them. We certainly have that. We also have scientific proof now that listening to New Country 89.1 is a workplace safety measure. You're welcome. Good time goes, Dallas Smith, New Country 89.1.

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1: Mainly sunny skies this morning. Good morning. I'm Matt Latour. Your three-day pinpoint weather details coming up. Niagara Regional Police are investigating a fatal shooting in Port Colborne. Officers responded to a Fairs Street home north of Rodney Street just after 6:30 last night, finding a man with a gunshot wound. He was rushed to hospital but later died. A 30-year-old local man was arrested at the scene, and detectives with the homicide unit are working to determine what led to the shooting. Police say there's no ongoing threat to public safety. Anybody with any information at all is asked to contact Niagara Regional Police. The Ballast Falls Thanksgiving Weekend Festival officially gets underway today, a tradition more than five decades strong for many families in Niagara. The jam-packed weekend will see musical acts providing the soundtrack, as well as dozens of vendors, and of course the sites of Ballast Falls Conservation Area. The festival has grown considerably over the years, starting as a one-day craft show and evolving into a tradition for thousands. Opening ceremonies today are at 11 a.m. And more charges have been laid by police towards a man arrested last year for throwing rocks at moving vehicles. In September 2025, OPP arrested and charged a 49-year-old man with 9 counts of mischief endangering life for allegedly throwing rocks at moving vehicles on highways around Niagara. The man was arrested again this week after reports of rocks being thrown at vehicles near Highway 406 and Glendale Avenue on September 18th. Amar Al-Zubaydi of St. Catharines is facing 2 additional charges. In sports, the Niagara Ice Dogs picked up a dramatic overtime win last night against the Ottawa 67s. Reese Dumaney has more.
2: Jared Langdon is the hero at the Meridian Center. Ice Dogs 2, 67s 1 in overtime. The Niagara Ice Dogs improved to 4-3 on the young season. The Ice Dogs return home Saturday. Barry Colts are in town for a 7 o'clock puck drop on Niagara's New Country 89.1.
1: Last night in the NHL, the Leafs fell to the Golden Knights 4-3 in shootout. Elsewhere, the Avalanche thumped the Flames 7-3. The Senators beat the Flyers 2-1. The Hurricanes beat up on the Canucks 7-2. The Predators beat the Habs 5-2. And Dallas shut out Buffalo 4-0. In the NFL Thursday Nighter, Tampa Bay beat Dallas 24-16. Your Niagara traffic and weather next.
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0: New Country 89.1, Niagara Bullseye Traffic.
1: Crews are still working on that crash on Highway 420 westbound at Stanley Avenue this morning. That's in Niagara Falls. As a result, both shoulders and the left lane are closed. Everywhere else in the Niagara region looking pretty good this morning. It does slow down a little bit once you get towards the Burlington Skyway on the QEW Toronto bound. So if you're going into the GTA, make sure to give yourself some extra time. And the canal bridges, Lakeshore Road and Clarence Street are both raised and unavailable. And at the border, the Rainbow Bridge has a half an hour delay for cars heading to the U.S. Traffic for Smart Clean. 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
1: Mainly sunny skies this morning, but a mix of sun and cloud this afternoon with a high of 18 degrees. Clear skies tonight with an overnight low of 6. Tomorrow, mix of sun and cloud, a high of 20. And on Sunday, periods of rain with a high of 20. I'm Matt Latour.
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0: Tigers New Country. 89.1, drink in my hand, and Eric Church. So we'd agree that Eric Church is maybe one of the coolest country guys.
1: The most nonchalant.
0: Yeah, he's got a cool factor to him that no one else has.
2: Like, when you look up nonchalant in the dictionary, do people still own physical dictionaries?
0: I don't think so.
2: Well, if you do, it's a picture book of just
0: Eric Church. Yeah. Now, he's cool because he's Eric Church, but he's also cool because he's hanging out with cool people like Aerosmith.
2: Yeah.
0: Yeah, you heard Aerosmith and Friends. They're doing a big show at the Hollywood Bowl, which is a massive venue.
2: Yes.
0: Legendary. So guys like Black Crowes are on that bill, and Heart and Slash and Run DMC also on that list.
2: Yep.
0: And Eric Church invited.
2: Yeah, one of these things is not like the other.
0: I mean, you think he was surprised by that? Do you think he thought, does he mean Eric Clapton?
2: That'd be something.
0: Pretty cool, though.
2: I mean, I don't think he's surprised. He knows he's a big deal,
0: he's
2: right?
0: A big deal, and he's going to rock it with Aerosmith, the Hollywood Bowl, and that's going to be a great show. We got something for you in about a half hour. They're lottery tickets. Yeah, $100 gift card for Lotto Max. You could win big. We're going to conquer that wheel, play Ojo Online Casino. We go Friday Live with Lucas Mason at 8:10. There's a lot to do, so let's keep going.
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0: Matt, what is on your list?
2: I got to say, it's one of my favorite traditions every year in Niagara.
0: Yeah.
2: The Balls Falls Thanksgiving Festival
0: starts today.
2: Today, the opening ceremony is at 11 a.m. I'll be there doing a news story on it.
0: Nice.
2: I find every excuse to go to the Thanksgiving Festival.
0: You don't need one. You just got to go.
2: Yeah. It's just, you know, I got asked this week saying, hey, do you want to come cover the opening ceremony? I'm like, yeah, I guess so.
0: And it started as a one-day craft event.
2: Yeah.
0: That's it.
2: 52 years ago. Yeah.
0: And now here it is. 52 years later, almost as old as I am.
2: And it's, not that close, but...
0: It's getting there. 2 years younger than me. And you'll be there, we'll be there. Make sure you go by between tomorrow, 1 and 3. We're going to be signing you up for Mission 10,000 there.
2: Yes. Yeah. And it is, while you're there, check out the vendors as well.
0: Yep.
2: There's so much good stuff going on.
0: Lucas Mason's playing there on Monday. He's going to be here at 8:10 this morning.
2: Oh, he's doing Friday Live,
0: He's doing Friday Live, so...
2: And it's one of those weekends, like, if the vendors and the live music and the atmosphere isn't enough, just look at the nature.
0: That's all you need.
2: Yeah.
0: The surroundings, right?
2: A St. Catharines man has been charged yet again for throwing rocks at vehicles driving on the highway.
0: Come on.
2: So a man, Al Zubaydi, was arrested last September for this and faced 9 counts of endangering life.
0: Man, needs a hobby.
2: Yeah. And he got arrested again for doing it this past September, or allegedly doing it, I should say.
0: My goodness, what a bad choice.
2: Yeah. Listen, if somebody throws a rock at your car and you're on the highway, like, I got a hunch I know who it might be.
0: Yeah, it's
2: got
0: to be him for sure. Hey, NASA and Nokia bringing the 4G network to the moon. Just where we need it. They're going to be designed to cover 2 small rovers, I guess, that they're going to search for water, and they'll send back images back to Earth. Plus, astronauts can now check their Instagram accounts, which is always nice.
2: I feel like when... I feel terrible. What was his name? The Canadian guy.
0: Hatfield?
2: Chris Hatfield, yeah. I feel like when he was up there, his internet was pretty good.
0: Yeah, he had good line.
2: Yeah.
0: He had a... Not 4G, but it's coming. Canada says permanent, researchers rather in Canada say permanent standard time appears to be better for your health than permanent daylight saving time.
2: I'd say.
0: Yeah. However, isn't it causing havoc with the Western NHL games in Alberta? They're having an issue now because it's starting later.
2: Are they? Yeah. They're starting at 8 o'clock.
0: 8 or 9 o'clock, yeah.
2: I think I would like it, personally.
0: Yeah, I think we should keep it. Aren't we keeping it? Aren't we decided to keep it as a country?
2: The time change is November 1st this year, and this is the good time change for us morning guys.
0: This is the fall back.
2: Yeah, this is us in our prime for 2 weeks, and then...
0: That's it. That's all it takes. Yeah, that's right. And scientists have unveiled a new AI system called Brain IT that can read your mind by recreating what you look at. So they did some tests, and people looked at pictures, and then they successfully reconstructed the similar image.
2: Hmm.
0: This is scary.
2: I don't like that.
0: Reading your mind. I can imagine what's on your mind, Matt.
2: I'm going to paint the Mona Lisa.
0: Good luck with that. Hey, Tim Hicks has got the new one, The Pilot, after Say So. It's Dan and Shay, New Country 89.1.

Niagara's New Country, 89.1. It's The Pilot and Tim Hicks, 720. Happy Friday. On the edge of the long weekend here. Sun and 18 later on. Sun and 20 for tomorrow. Rain and 20 by Sunday. Yeah, so the first half of the weekend is going to be your outdoor stuff. And then indoor for Sunday, Monday. Staying on the warm side, 20 degrees. That's warm here for mid-October. Chilly now. It's 6 degrees as we start. Tim Hicks is going to be on the program in studio right over there on Friday. 1 week today, he'll be here. Now, he's got the Light of Day Niagara. That's coming up November 7th, Meridian Center for Parkinson's Research. Going to be a fantastic show. One you want to get to. It's his only local show. Maybe you've seen him this summer, but you haven't seen him in Niagara. This is his only Niagara gig, and it's a big one. Parkinson's Research. A disease touches a lot of people, so we can help out. Buy your tickets and get the Light of Day. Tim will be in next Friday to tell us all about that. And I'm imagining he's going to be here after 9 because he wants to spin the wheel. He wants to conquer the wheel. So Tim will help you conquer that wheel. Play Ojo Online Casino. That's coming up next Friday. You'll have a chance to spin the wheel and qualify today after 9. We got one more qualifier to make, and then we'll do a big draw on Tuesday as we're off Monday. $500 in your pocket, you'll qualify and win $25 today. We got your lottery tickets in about 20 minutes and a great story of good people doing cool stuff. At first, people thought they were just lookalikes on opposing teams. Turns out they were a lot more. We'll explain at 7:30 with good people doing cool stuff. Don't miss it. Dasha first, not at this party. 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
1: Hey, good morning. I'm Matt Latour. Tonight, Take Me Home celebrating John Denver and Glenn Campbell is taking to the stage at the First Ontario Performing Arts Center's Recital Hall. The show starts at 7 o'clock. Tickets can be found at the PAX website. Also tonight, the Northern Pikes take over OLG stage at Fallsview Casino with Odds and the Pursuit of Happiness. 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And of course, all weekend, you can enjoy the Balls Falls Thanksgiving Festival at Balls Falls Conservation Area. The opening ceremony is this morning at 11. In local sports this weekend, the Ice Dogs welcome the Barrie Colts to the Meridian Center tomorrow night for a 7 o'clock showdown. Full coverage of that game can be heard on Niagara's New Country 89.1 with Reese Dumaney on the call. You can get all the details on these events and more at NiagaraDailyNews.ca. 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I'm Matt Latour, and that's what's happening around Niagara.
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5: New Country 89.1, Niagara Bullseye Traffic.
1: Crews are still working on that crash on Highway 420 westbound at Stanley Avenue this morning. That's in Niagara Falls. As a result, both shoulders and the left lane are closed. Everywhere else in the Niagara region looking pretty good this morning. It does slow down a little bit once you get towards the Burlington Skyway on the QEW Toronto bound. So if you're going into the GTA, make sure to give yourself some extra time. And the canal bridges, Lakeshore Road and Clarence Street, are both raised and unavailable. And at the border, the Rainbow Bridge has a half an hour delay for cars heading to the U.S. Traffic for Smart Clean. 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
5: New Country 89.1, Niagara Pinpoint Weather.
1: Mainly sunny skies this morning, but a mix of sun and cloud this afternoon with a high of 18 degrees. Clear skies tonight with an overnight low of 6. Tomorrow, mix of sun and cloud, a high of 20. And on Sunday, periods of rain with a high of 20. I'm Matt Latour.
5: Good morning. 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Wake the fun up with Rob on Niagara's New Country 89.1.

0: Niagara's new country. 89.1, loving that new one from Luke Bryan, Luke Combs, and Finders Keepers. 7:35, happy Friday. Sun and cloud today, nice high of 18 degrees. We're up to 20 tomorrow, another beautiful day. And then the rain comes in for Sunday. Staying warm with a high of 20, 22 in clouds by Monday. Your chance to win lottery tickets in a few moments. We right now have good people doing cool stuff.
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0: Well, two teenage softball players from Montana thought they were just opposing teammates. They got the surprise of a lifetime. They thought they were lookalikes, but then turns out they're long-lost sisters. Amazing, right? Their families compared details about their biological mom and realized they were both born in the same hospital. Then they found out both girls played volleyball in high school. Then they both found out they also both wore the number six jersey. Very cool. And they both played in the same position. They are sisters now, not just opposing teammates.
2: We're just in tears, and it's like, oh my gosh.
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0: There you go, another good example of good people doing cool stuff. 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Happy Friday, Niagara's new country, 89.1.

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0: Niagara's New Country, 89.1, heads Carolina, tails California, Jody Messina. 7:43 on a Friday. 18 degrees and sun later on. Still chilly, 6 degrees right now. Would you like to win? We've got a few chances. After 9, we're going to conquer the wheel and play Ojo Online Casino. And that's a chance to win $25 right away, and then you'll qualify for $500. We'll give it away on Tuesday morning if you do qualify. But right now is your chance to win lottery tickets for Lotto Max, a big draw coming up tonight.
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2: end. This is the end.
0: Yeah, 80 million or some odd tonight's crazy number. You're going to get your tickets right now on the instant text line at 1-866-85-BOOTS, 1-866-852-6687. If you know your tunes, I'm going to play the end of the song. You tell me song title and the artist. And don't forget your name so I know who you are. Listening closely, here's the end. Any idea? Song title and the artist, if you please. 1-866-85-BOOTS, 1-866-852-6687. If you know the song title and the artist, and don't forget your name, so I can award you the prize. A call coming before 8. Good luck. Jaded, in the meantime, it's Co Wetzel, Ella Langley, New Country, 89.1.

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1: Good morning. I'm Matt Latour. It's a busy time of year for food banks across the Niagara region, including in Niagara Falls. Fundraising chair for the Soup Kitchen, Bonnie Brady, says between back to school last month and some recent fundraisers, they're working on getting their shelves stocked.
2: Well, we just finished up our pasta for a purpose. Unbelievable response by the public. Our shelves are filled with even more coming still. It's been great.
1: Brady says while Thanksgiving and even Christmas are just around the corner, it's important to remember that places like the Soup Kitchen operate year-round for those that need it.
2: We are open 7 days a week all year long. The only days that we close are Christmas Day and New Year's Day. On a daily basis, serving over 300 people a day. It's insane.
1: The Soup Kitchen serves bagged lunches daily from 11:30 a.m. to 1 p.m. at its front doors on Lawrence Avenue. And that's What's Good, Niagara. Your local traffic and weather next.
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0: 89.1, Niagara Bullseye Traffic.
1: Cruisers still dealing with that crash on the Highway 420 westbound at Stanley Avenue in Niagara Falls. Both of the shoulders and the left lane are closed as a result, so if you're heading that way, make sure to avoid the area. At the Canal Bridges, Clarence Street is raised and unavailable, while Carlton Street will be raising soon. And at the border, the Rainbow Bridge has a half-an-hour delay for cars heading to the U.S. and a 10-minute delay for cars coming back to Canada. 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
1: partly sunny skies this morning, but a mix of sun and cloud this afternoon with a high of 18 degrees. Clear skies tonight with an overnight low of 6. Tomorrow, mix of sun and cloud, a high of 20. And on Sunday, periods of rain with a high of 20. I'm Matt Latour.

0: Niagara's New Country 89.1. There's Josh Ross. Ain't doing jack. I saw an old post on Instagram the other day when Josh Ross, before he was big and famous, played Balls Falls. Thanksgiving Day Festival, way back. We're going back, 7 years ago or something like that. There he is, Ain't Doing Jack, 7:55. We are ready for the Balls Falls Thanksgiving Day Festival. In fact, it starts up this morning. Matt will be down there to do the opening ceremonies. You'll be there as well. I know Lucas Mason is there on Sunday doing his show. He's going to be Friday Live with us at 8:10 this morning. But in the meantime, someone's winning lottery tickets.
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2: Good morning.
0: Good morning, Lou. Happy Friday to you.
2: Hi, Rob.
0: What are you doing, man?
2: Well, she's a nice fresh morning out there.
0: Yeah, so you're walking around or just watching it from the inside?
2: Just getting the kids to school.
0: Oh, wow.
2: Breakfast to them and get them out the door.
0: Yeah, very nice. And then you can have the day to yourself, right?
2: That's right.
0: What's the plan for the weekend?
2: Family time.
0: Yeah.
2: And get a little work around the house. We've got to get ready for winter.
0: What day is the big dinner in your house?
2: Given the forecast, probably Sunday would be the best, no?
0: Well, because you're inside, going to rain all day?
2: That's right.
0: Yeah, get your work done on Saturday and then eat on Sunday.
2: That's it.
0: Nice. What role do you play at the Thanksgiving dinner, Lou? Are you the cook, the cleaner, the complainer?
2: All the above.
0: I knew it. Nice job. Well done. Hey, let's make you a winner before you go, Lou. You heard the end of the song. I need the song title and the artist.
2: With the Woman You Love by Justin Moore.
0: Let's hope you are this long weekend. Lou, you're a big winner.
2: Thanks, Rob.
0: Enjoy. $100 gift card, Lotto Max, big $80 million draw tonight. Good luck to you.
2: Thank you.
0: You could play and win. 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
1: Mainly sunny skies this morning. Good morning. I'm Matt Latour. Your three-day pinpoint weather details coming up. A man is dead following a shooting in Port Colborne, and one person is in custody. Niagara Regional Police say officers were called to a home on Ferris Street north of Rodney Street just after 6:30 yesterday when they found a man suffering from a gunshot wound. The victim was taken to hospital where he later died. A 30-year-old Port Colborne man was arrested at the scene, and the homicide unit has taken over the investigation. Police believe this was an isolated incident with no ongoing risk to public safety. The victim's identity is being withheld pending the notification of next of kin, and police have not yet released the identity of the accused. Members of the public will have an opportunity to discover and explore Niagara Falls heritage during a one-day special event this month. Doors Open Niagara takes place October 18th with several historic locations in the city offering guided tours, demonstrations, and opportunities to talk with the people who care for them. There are 13 locations, including Chippewa Town Hall, Niagara Military Museum and Armory, and the Battle of Chippewa National Historic Site. Admission is free, and visitors are encouraged to review site listings for hours, accessibility information, and tour requirements before heading out. And applications are now open for the 36th annual West Lincoln Santa Claus Parade. The festivities take place November 28th, celebrating the town's rural character and community spirit. Residents, community groups, and local businesses looking to join are encouraged to think of farm life, flannel, small town traditions, or their own spin for this year's country theme. Applications must be in by November 6th. In sports, the Niagara Ice Dogs picked up a dramatic overtime win last night against the Ottawa 67s. Reese Dumaney has more.
2: Jared Langdon is the hero at the Meridian Center. Ice Dogs 2, 67s 1 in overtime. The Niagara Ice Dogs improved to 4-3 on the young season. The Ice Dogs return home Saturday. Barry Colts are in town for a 7 o'clock puck drop on Niagara's New Country 89.1.
1: Last night in the NHL, the Leafs fell to the Golden Knights 4-3 in shootout. Elsewhere, the Avalanche thumped the Flames 7-3. The Senators beat the Flyers 2-1. The Hurricanes beat up on the Canucks 7-2. The Predators beat the Habs 5-2. And Dallas shut out Buffalo 4-0. In the NFL Thursday nighter, Tampa Bay beat Dallas 24-16. Your Niagara traffic and weather next.
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0: 89.1 Niagara Bullseye Traffic.
1: There's a crash on Highway 3 in Port Colborne this morning near Weaver Road and Carl Road. Because of that, all lanes are closed, so avoid that area if you can. At the Canal Bridges, the Main Street Bridge in Port Colborne is unavailable. And at the border, the Rainbow Bridge has a 15-minute delay for cars heading to the U.S., while the Peace Bridge has a 10-minute delay for trucks heading to the U.S. Traffic for local fame. 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
1: Mainly sunny skies this morning, but a mix of sun and cloud this afternoon with a high of 18 degrees. Clear skies tonight with an overnight low of 6. Tomorrow, mix of sun and cloud, a high of 20. And on Sunday, periods of rain with a high of 20. I'm Matt Latour.
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0: Bluegrass New Country 89.1. Happy Friday morning. That's Keith Urban and somebody like you. 8:11 right now. It is a Friday with Rob, and we are ready for the long weekend. It's going to be nice today. Sun and 18, sun cloud, 20 degrees tomorrow, and then rain comes in for Sunday, clouds on Monday. This is the kind of the leftover from that hurricane that's going to hit in the Gulf of Mexico right now. Yeah, it's going to be a lot of rain here for Sunday. But the first half of the weekend is going to be great. Balls Falls begins today. Opening ceremonies, 11 o'clock. Matt Latour will be down there. Maybe you'll be there as well. Hey, maybe Saturday's your day. Maybe Sunday or Monday. Head down whenever you can. I know Lucas Mason will be there on Sunday. Happy to have him here for Friday Live. Lucas Mason is here for Friday Live. Good to talk to you again, man.
1: Yeah, it's great to talk to you here. So happy to be here.
0: Happy fall. How was your summer? It looks like you were quite busy.
1: Oh, yeah, man. I was really busy, and a lot of it was just recording an album and playing some shows and stuff.
0: Now, how difficult is it to record a whole album? I mean, doing one single is one thing, but now you got all these songs. You got to pick and choose. How do you get it all done?
1: Oh, I'm not going to lie. That was crazy, man. It's a lot more work than the consumer sees. A lot of behind the scenes, especially as an independent artist, you're acting as a lot of different roles here. So it was almost a year in the making, but we're finally done and we've got 11 tracks.
0: Now, are all of them going to make it on, or will some hit the cutting floor?
1: There were some that didn't make it on, but yeah. Those are the 11 that are going to make it on. And a lot of them had to be re-recorded. It just takes up a lot of your time, but it's so worth it once it's all done.
0: In November, you got a few dates here. One going to be at the Warehouse Concert Hall on November 13th. That's exciting.
1: Absolutely. I'm very excited for that show. We've played at the Warehouse a couple times. We used to do some charity events there too. It's just such a great space. It's in my hometown, so I can't wait to play there. That's the day the album comes out too.
0: Let's talk about that new one then, Take My Time. How did that one come out?
1: I wrote that one last October, and it's kind of just like a love song about falling in love really young and wanting to give away all your time to this person. But this was the first song that I actually got like super professionally done. I went down to North Carolina and did it with this fellow named Chris. He had produced some really cool records from the singer of a band called Camp. And his alter ego called Sunbuck, which I really fell in love with. So we went down to North Carolina, just me and my drummer and my brother, who's also in my band. And we recorded this song all in one day. I really loved the way it turned out.

0: Now, are you heading over to Balls Falls? You were there with us a few years back.
1: Absolutely, and I'm actually playing a solo set at Balls Falls this weekend.
0: What day are you on at Balls Falls this weekend?
1: Sunday, yeah. Okay. Sunday at 11:30. I believe it's on the side stage, just because I'm doing an acoustic set.
0: Well, I'm excited about the new tune, excited about the tour, and of course the Warehouse Concert Hall show coming up November 13th. How can people get tickets for that?
1: Yeah, so you can go on the Warehouse's website, or you can go on my website. It's lucasmasonmusic.com. If you go to the events side, I have all my tour dates there, and the Warehouse should be the second date on the tour.
0: Excellent. I appreciate your time. Looks like you got foot on the gas and heading into the end of the year. It's been a big one for you. Congratulations on all your success.
1: Thank you very much. Thank you for having me, too.
0: Thanks to Lucas Mason. It's Friday Live here with New Country 89.1.

New Country 89.1. Don't tell on me, Jason Aldean. 8:21. Happy Friday. Sun, cloud mix today. Going to be a nice day. We'll high of around 18 degrees. Much of the same tomorrow. High at 20. I'll take that. Rain coming in by Sunday. And staying warm, a high of 20. 22 in clouds by holiday Monday. It's a long weekend. Thanksgiving. Everyone's preparing, getting their things. Can't find pumpkin pie right now. Having a difficult time doing our shopping and can't find the pumpkin pie. And for some people, like me, that's that staple that needs to be there. Maybe for you, it's the cranberries. I could do without, but pumpkin pie needs to be there. Now, a case we're all making sacrifices. If it has to be strawberry rhubarb, I'll take that. As long as there's Cool Whip on top, right? Yeah, not the spray can. You got to get the good stuff. The Cool Whip must be there. If you want to take in the community curbside giveaway, it starts up tomorrow at 7 a.m., goes till 5. So you leave your unwanted reusable items, right? Just don't throw your garbage at the end of the curb and hoping someone's going to take it. Now, you got to mark the items as free, just so we know. And you got to bring them back in by 7 p.m., if no one takes it, and you got to own it again, then you can throw it in the garbage. Happy Friday morning. It's Whiskey Wings now. Washboard Union for you on New Country 89.1. Come.

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1: Hey, good morning. I'm Matt Latour. Tonight, Take Me Home celebrating John Denver and Glenn Campbell is taking to the stage at the First Ontario Performing Arts Center's Recital Hall. The show starts at 7 o'clock. Tickets can be found at the PAX website. Also tonight, the Northern Pikes take over OLG stage at Fallsview Casino with Odds and the Pursuit of Happiness. 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And of course, all weekend, you can enjoy the Balls Falls Thanksgiving Festival at Balls Falls Conservation Area. The opening ceremony is this morning at 11. In local sports this weekend, the Ice Dogs welcome the Barrie Colts to the Meridian Center tomorrow night for a 7 o'clock showdown. Full coverage of that game can be heard on Niagara's New Country 89.1 with Reese Dumaney on the call. You can get all the details on these events and more at niagaradailynews.ca. Just click the 48 in the newsroom. I'm Matt Latour, and that's what's happening around Niagara.
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1: Crews are still dealing with that crash on the Highway 420 westbound at Stanley Avenue in Niagara Falls. Both of the shoulders and the left lane are closed as a result, so if you're heading that way, make sure to avoid the area. At the Canal Bridges, Clarence Street is raised and unavailable, while Carlton Street will be raising soon. And at the border, the Rainbow Bridge has a half an hour delay for cars heading to the U.S. and a 10-minute delay for cars coming back to Canada. 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

Bankers New Country, 89.1. That's Bourbon. Morgan Griffiths. It is 8:33. It's a Friday. Beautiful day today. We got sunshine, high of 18 degrees. Enjoy that. Another nice day tomorrow, sunny and 20. Nice for mid-October. Beautiful Thanksgiving weekend. Of course, we'll get rain on Sunday. That's from that hurricane that's now, well, going to be landing Saturday morning. So we'll get the remnants of that up here for Sunday. Wet day, clouds and 22 by Monday. Still chilly, 8 degrees as we sit. So Dolly Parton, we know, was huge in philanthropy, right? Gave of herself, gave of her money.

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1: All right, let's get up to date one final time now from the newsroom. Here's Matt.
2: 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The Niagara Ice Dogs picked up an overtime win last night. 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
0: We've got those positive vibes to get you through your morning. 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
1: Niagara's new country, 89.1. There's Big and Rich for you on your Friday, 8:42 now. Going to be a nice day. Sun cloud mix. We'll have a high of around 18 degrees. It's climbing quickly here. Now we're already at 7. Can you feel that? Beautiful. Tomorrow, up to 20. Sun cloud mix, rain, and 20 by Sunday. And then holiday Monday, we just got clouds and 22. If you're heading to Balls Falls, you want to pick your day. Maybe Sunday's your day, and you're going to just go in the rain and enjoy. We'll be there tomorrow for Mission 10,000 from 1 till 3 if you want to qualify for that. Maybe you can go on Saturday. I know Lucas Mason, who was on the program, playing on Sunday afternoon. Maybe you want to head over and see that. Great band called Screeched will be on stage on Monday. A lot of vendors, and of course the food and the beauty of Balls Falls Conservation Area. And that is on tap for your Thanksgiving weekend. As we roll into it, Monday is a holiday. So just be aware that we'll be back in on Tuesday morning for Ticket Tuesday giveaway. 3 pair of Ice Dogs tickets to give you. Ice Dogs in action on Saturday. Barry's going to visit. 7 p.m. start. Catch it right here with Reese Dumaney on the call. And then, of course, the Sault Ste. Marie will visit on Thursday as the Ice Dogs do another home game on Thursday. And then they're away for a bit. So your tickets will be on Tuesday morning for Ice Dogs. As we get you into your long weekend with South of Sanity, Zach Top for you. I'll be all right.

0: NiagaraDailyNews.ca newsroom, this is What's Good in Niagara on New Country 89.1.
1: Good morning, I'm Matt Latour. It's a busy time of year for food banks across the Niagara region, including in Niagara Falls. Fundraising chair for the Soup Kitchen, Bonnie Brady, says between back to school last month and some recent fundraisers, they're working on getting their shelves stocked.
2: Well, we just finished up our pasta for a purpose. Unbelievable response by the public. Our shelves are filled with even more coming still. It's been great.
1: Brady says, well, Thanksgiving and even Christmas are just around the corner. It's important to remember that places like the Soup Kitchen operate year-round for those that need it.
2: We are open 7 days a week all year long. The only days that we close are Christmas Day and New Year's Day. On a daily basis, serving over 300 people a day. It's insane.
1: The Soup Kitchen serves bagged lunches daily from 11:30 a.m. to 1 p.m. at its front doors on Lawrence Avenue. And that's What's Good Niagara, your local traffic and weather, next.
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1: There's a crash on the QEW 4-day rebound at Lake Street in St. Catharines. Because of that, one right lane is closed. The traffic is very slow moving through that area. Taking a look at the canal bridges, Clarence Street is raised and unavailable. And at the border, the Peace Bridge has a 40-minute delay for cars heading to the U.S., while the Rainbow Bridge has a 15-minute delay for cars heading stateside. 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
1: Mainly sunny skies this morning, but a mix of sun and cloud this afternoon with a high of 18 degrees. Clear skies tonight with an overnight low of 6. Tomorrow, mix of sun and cloud, a high of 20. And on Sunday, periods of rain with a high of 20. I'm Matt Latour.
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Niagara's new country, 89.1. Beautiful Friday morning, sunny and 18 later, getting into the long weekend. We're into your workday kickoff already. 90 minutes of continuous country feels good on a Friday. 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

0: Niagara's New Country, 89.1. It's After Dark and James Barker Band at 9:07 on a Friday. It's probably the most exciting moment in your day. Just after 9 o'clock.
1: Yeah.
0: Yeah. Because you're just sitting there getting ready for work, and we're going to spin the wheel. You hear that right there? That's the wheel. You want to spin it? You want us to spin it for you? You want to play Ojo Online Casino? 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
1: And $500 maybe on Tuesday.
0: Yeah, we're going to give it away on Tuesday. But qualify now. 1-866-85-BOOTS. 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Good luck.

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Nice Friday, sunshine at a high of around 18 today. Tomorrow, even warmer, 20 degrees with a sun-cloud mix. Things change on Sunday, showers and a high of 20, just clouds and 22 by holiday Monday. 8 degrees right now.

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0: Ludacris New Country, 89.1, Something About a Truck, Kipmore, 9:33, beautiful Friday morning, sunny and 18 later on, sunny and 20 for tomorrow, rain by Sunday and Monday. What a good half of the weekend as we get you to conquer the wheel and play Ojo Online Casino. Someone's going to play to win. Good morning. Is that Marguerite?
1: Yes, it is.
0: Marguerite, it's Rob and Matt calling you from New Country 89.1. Happy Friday.
1: Happy Friday.
0: What are you doing right now?
1: I'm driving on my way to Ball Falls.
0: Ooh, hey. You're getting there just in time for Matt to show up at 11 o'clock.
2: Yeah, I'll be there too.
1: Okay.
0: Yeah, all right. Well, before you get there, let's conquer the wheel. Play Ojo Online Casino. How does that sound?
1: It sounds good if I can get it right.
0: Yeah, well, we hope you can. Easy games to play, right, Matt?
2: Yeah, we've got four games on the wheel. We have Red or Black, High or Low, Rapid Fire or Name That 90s Country Song. We've also got the Instant Win, which will get you $25 today and enter to win $500 on Tuesday. We've also got the Instant Loss, which you don't want to land on, especially not on the Friday of a long weekend.
0: Yeah, no one's a fan of that. So clockwise or counterclockwise, Marguerite?
1: Clockwise.
0: Clockwise. All right, here we go on a Friday morning, spinning to win. 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
2: Slowing down, slowing down. We've got Red or Black today.
0: Yeah, this might be your favorite game.
1: Okay.
2: All right, Marguerite, I'm going to flip three cards. Before I do each one, you have to tell me whether or not you think it's red or black. And if you get two out of three right, you win $25. So card number one, red or black?
1: Red.
2: The Seven of Diamonds. There
0: nice
2: we go.
0: Choice. Good win.
2: All right, card number two, red or black?
1: Black.
2: Ah, the Ten of Diamonds.
0: Yeesh.
2: Back-to-back red cards. All so right. Now you need to get this last one right to win yourself $25. Marguerite, red or black?
1: I'm going to try red again.
2: The Ten of Hearts. There we go.
0: Winner, Marguerite. $25 coming your way, and you

0: 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Ugh, the burden of being this cool is exhausting. 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
1: Dear drunk me, I bet you're sitting on a high back, running up a good tab, thinking them 2-for-1 shots ain't kicking in. Dear drunk me, I bet you're chalking up a cube and it's going down smooth. First time she hadn't crossed your mind, God knows when.

Niagara's new country, 89.1, because Monday's a holiday. We're going to try to give away $500 on Tuesday morning if you qualified this week and conquered that wheel. 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You could win $500 on Tuesday morning. That's a nice way to wrap up your long weekend. 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
1: Niagara's new country, 89.1. Don't forget to qualify for Mission 10,000 tomorrow at Balls Falls. We'll be there between 1 and 3. One of the first things you'll see when you come into the park, Nathan and Angela will be smiling to take your picture and give you a golden ticket to win $5,000 with Mission 10,000. Balls Falls this weekend. Have a good one. We'll talk Tuesday. It's new country.

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Niagara's new country, 89.1. State Divine. Ice Dogs won last night, beating Ottawa 67s, 2-1 in overtime at the Meridian Center. Their next game is a home game as well. Saturday night at 7 up against Barrie. You can hear that game right here in your home of the Ice Dogs. It's Dallas Smith now with Good Time Goes. 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

0: did we just play that song before the other country station? 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Yeah, that's our bad. 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

new country at work. It's Dave Devine. You know, if Tucker Wetmore hadn't broken his leg in three places back in 2019, he could have been a professional football player, not a country singer. He had dreams of playing professionally. He played for Montana Tech back at the time, but, you know, life got in the way. Things happened. He needed a new career path, and guess what? I think this kind of worked out for him. Here's Tucker now with his new song, New Country at Work.

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14: Long weekend weather, clouding up through this afternoon. It'll be quite windy today, size 18, down to about 6 overnight. Sun cloud mix tomorrow and 20. Rain expected Sunday with a high of 20, and cloudy on holiday Monday with a high of 22.

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Today's International Beer and Pizza Day on a Friday before a long weekend. 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

after at work, it's day divine. 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Well, you'd be wrong if you assume that. It's actually quite heavy. The average cloud weighs this much. I'll tell you what that is coming up in about 15 minutes or so. Dan and Shay now say so. New country at work. I got a call.

0: Whoa! 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

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It's Dave Devine. You look up at the sky, you see a nice white fluffy cloud. You think, oh, geez, it's so fluffy and light, probably weighs nothing. Well, you assume that you're wrong. The average cloud weighs about 1 million pounds, the equivalent of 100 elephants. Who knew, right? It's Nate Smith.

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11: Long weekend weather, clouding up through this afternoon. It'll be quite windy today, size 18, down to about 6 overnight. Sun cloud mix tomorrow on 20. Rain expected Sunday with a high of 20, and cloudy on holiday Monday with a high of 22.

country at work at State Divine. True story about Riley Green. He was once on a date, and he wasn't really paying attention to the girl he was on a date with. And she said, "Are you paying attention? What are you thinking about?" He said, "I'm thinking about turkeys." True story. I mean, who doesn't think about turkeys and have turkey on the brain when it comes to Thanksgiving weekend, right? Just saying. So Riley Green, his new song is called Think He's a Drunk. New country at work.

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1: Niagara's new country, 89.1, State Divine. Balls Falls Thanksgiving Festival starts today, runs through the weekend. Tomorrow, we're going to be down there between 1 and 3, signing people up for Mission 10,000. 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

0: country at work. It's Dave Devine, Zachary Ty Bryan. He turns 45 today. He was the oldest kid on Home Improvement. What if he's spending his birthday in jail today? Hard to keep track because he's in and out of jail so much lately. It's Tucker Wetmore, 3-2-1, new country at work.
1: Standing

0: 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We're rolling in, blasting the tunes, and sometimes broadcasting live. 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Because someone's got to fuel this chaos.
1: No way. 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

0: country at work. It's Dave Devine. The average person does this every single day, and it only costs them a whopping 60 cents a year. 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My goodness. I'll tell you what that answer is coming up in about 15 minutes or so. Right now, it's John Morgan with Kid Myself, New Country at Work.
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1: Mix of sun and cloud today. Good afternoon. I'm DJ Blockstyle. Your three-day pinpoint weather details coming up. Niagara Regional Police are investigating a fatal shooting in Port Colborne. Officers responded to a Fair Street home north of Rodney Street just after 6:30 Thursday evening, finding a man, now identified as a 31-year-old from Niagara Falls, with a gunshot wound. He was rushed to hospital but later died. 30-year-old Tyler Haas of Port Colborne was arrested at the scene and has been charged with second-degree murder. Police say the victim and accused were known to each other and that there is no ongoing threat to public safety. Anyone with information is asked to contact Niagara Regional Police. The Balls Falls Thanksgiving Weekend Festival officially gets underway today, a tradition more than five decades strong for many families in Niagara. The jam-packed weekend will see musical acts providing the soundtrack, as well as dozens of vendors and, of course, the sights of Balls Falls Conservation Area. The festival has grown considerably over the years, starting as a one-day craft show and evolving into a tradition for thousands in the region. The festival kicked off its opening ceremonies this morning at 11. And more charges have been laid by police towards a man arrested last year for throwing rocks at moving vehicles. In September 2025, OPP arrested and charged a 49-year-old man with nine counts of mischief endangering life for allegedly throwing rocks at moving vehicles on highways around Niagara. The man was arrested again this week following reports of rocks being thrown at vehicles near Highway 406 and Glendale Avenue on September 18th. Amar Al-Zubaydi from St. Catharines has been charged with two additional counts of mischief endangering life. In sports, the Niagara Ice Dogs are off today, but host the Barrie Colts tomorrow night at the Meridian Center. Reese DeManey will have the call on Niagara's New Country 89.1. Just one Canadian team in action tonight in the NHL as the Winnipeg Jets host the Anaheim Ducks, and the Niagara Falls Canucks host the Mississauga Chargers tonight at the Gale Center, puck drop at 7. Your Niagara weather, next.
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1: A mix of sun and cloud this afternoon, becoming partly cloudy overnight, high 18, low 6. Tomorrow, mix of sun and cloud becoming cloudy overnight, high 20, low 14. And Sunday, periods of rain during the day and cloudy with a chance of showers overnight, high 18, low 13. I'm DJ Blocksow.
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country at work. It's Dave Devine. 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
17: Long weekend weather, clouding up through this afternoon. It'll be quite windy today, size 18, down to about 6 overnight. Sun cloud mix tomorrow on 20. Rain expected Sunday with a high of 20, and cloudy on holiday Monday with a high of 22.

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country at work. It's Dave Devine. Today's National Moldy Cheese Day. 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

great work at Stay Divine. Luke Combs just shared some good weight loss news. He's dropped 30 pounds, living a healthier life. Just in time, too. He's about to open up his brand new music venue called Category 10. It's opening at the Flamingo in Las Vegas on October 15th. Here's Luke now. 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

0: 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You've unlocked the ability to hear new music first by doing absolutely nothing except listening to us. 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

New country at work, it's Dave Devine. Half of people have one of these in their car, never use it. The answer is their sunroof. It's so true. I know, I remember once they paid extra to have that big panoramic moonroof in a car. And guess how many times a year I open it? Three times, maybe a couple times in the spring for some fresh air, you know, when it got warmer. And maybe a couple times in the fall, too, when, you know, it was okay outside to open up the sunroof. Other than that, you want your air conditioning when it's 35 degrees out, right? Sunroof is nothing. Anyway, here's Blake Shelton, New Country at Work. She cut me

strong weekend weather clouding up through this afternoon. It'll be quite windy today, size 18, down to about 6 overnight. Sun cloud mix tomorrow at 20. Rain expected Sunday with a high of 20, and cloudy on holiday Monday with a high of 22.

Niagara's new country, 89.1, State Divine. The Balls Falls Thanksgiving Festival has officially launched. It's on for the Thanksgiving long weekend. We're going to be down there between 1 and 3 tomorrow afternoon, signing people up for Mission 10,000. So when you see us, stop in, say hi, take a picture, and get yourself your golden ticket and enter for $5,000. Madeline Merlo and Dustin Lynch, new country, 89.1.

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Niagara's new country, 89.1, stay divine. Wallet Hub compared a bunch of cities to find out what's the most unfriendly city to drive in. It was found out that Philadelphia was the absolute worst with the most grumpy drivers. Obviously, they have never driven on the QEW on a long weekend. Niagara.

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country at work at State Divine. On a survey, 1 in 5 people admitted to eating food out of the trash can. Gross, right? I mean, once it hits the trash can, that's where it stays. I'm not going to eat out of it. I mean, I don't even let my dog eat out of the trash can. What makes you think I would do that? Ugh, yucky. Zach Top, new country at work. Blame.

0: giving me you.
1: New country at work. It's Dave Devine. I am out. You enjoy your afternoon. Don't forget, at 5 o'clock this afternoon, Trinette kicks off the 90s throwback long weekend. Right now, it's Max McNown. Better Me For You, Brown Eyes. New country at work. Love

Washboard Union with Whiskey Wings. Thanksgiving long weekend. We are getting so close, and we're getting ready with the 90s throwback long weekend. We've got a couple of them to get us warmed up. It'll officially kick off around 5 o'clock on New Country Afternoons.

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chin in a pinch, man. Hotter than the red on the cattle brand, 'cause she's a gold digger with a quick trigger. A cast iron skillet swinging lid flipper. 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

Country Afternoons. Tim Hicks getting set to play the Norfolk County Fairgrounds tonight. He's also got the Light of the Day coming up November the 7th. You can find out more on his website. Here he is with Yee to the Haw on New Country Afternoons.

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5: A mix of sun and clouds this afternoon, becoming partly cloudy overnight, high 18, low 6. Tomorrow, mix of sun and cloud, becoming cloudy overnight, high 20, low 14. And Sunday, periods of rain during the day and cloudy with a chance of showers overnight, high 18, low 13. I'm DJ Bloxow.

Country Afternoons. I'm Trinette. Thanksgiving always gets me thinking about country songs that remind us about what matters, because that's what I love about country music. Family, friends, home, those little everyday moments that we sometimes take for granted, too. Country music has a pretty special way of putting it all into words. And we're thankful for you for listening. Here's Morgan Wallen. Love Somebody, New Country Afternoons.

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OPP stepping up patrols, part of Operation Impact. They're focusing on impaired driving, aggressive driving, distraction, and seatbelt use, too. Tucker Wetmore, this is Brunette, New Country Afternoons.

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Country Afternoons. Kenny Chesney, Carry On. His newest album, Silver Sands Marina, is out now. Hey, some big honors coming up for Brooks and Dunn. The legendary duo get the CMA Willie Nelson Lifetime Achievement Award. They'll be picking that up on November the 18th at the CMA Awards. Definitely well-deserved for Brooks and Dunn. Owen Wrigling now, Me Without My Hometown on New Country Afternoons.

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1: New Country Afternoons, James Barker Band After Dark. Big news for them, returning to OLG stage at Fallsview Casino in Niagara Falls on February 5th with John Morgan and special guest Ethan Miller. What an amazing show that's going to be. Tickets are on sale now. They're also performing during the pregame festivities of the Grey Cup in Calgary coming up in November. I'm Trinette. Happy Thanksgiving. We continue with our 90s throwback long weekend. A tune from Joe Diffie after Riley Green on New Country Afternoons.
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10: 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Niagara Bullseye Traffic.
11: Traffic is looking good in the Niagara region right now. Further up the QEW, a couple of crashes. Niagara bound currently has traffic moving pretty slow from Oakville all the way to the Burlington Skyway. Along the canal, the Clarence Street Bridge is closed, but all others are available. And at the border, at the Queenston-Lewiston Bridge, there's a 14-minute wait for cars coming to Canada. The Rainbow Bridge, 10 minutes for cars going to the U.S. And at the Peace Bridge, 16 minutes for cars to the U.S. and 28 minutes for cars to Canada. 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I'm D.A. Bloxa with Niagara's Traffic and Weather.
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11: Mix of sun and cloud this afternoon, becoming partly cloudy overnight, high 18, low 6. Tomorrow, mix of sun and cloud becoming cloudy overnight, high 20, low 14. And Sunday, periods of rain during the day and cloudy with a chance of showers overnight, high 18, low 13. I'm DJ Bloxow.

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New Country Afternoons, more songs like that one tonight, tomorrow, Sunday, and Monday. The Thanksgiving long weekend, or 90s throwback long weekend, officially getting underway just after 5 o'clock. New Country Afternoons.

0: You could wait for the other country station to play that new song, or you could stick with us and live in the musical fast lane. 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

Niagara's new country 89.1. We're playing Brain Strain. Our winner wins that $25 gift card to Mitchell's Bakery and Marketplace. So according to surveys, what's the number one thing people say they dread most about Thanksgiving dinner? No, it's not, you know, the mother-in-law coming over. It's actually the dishes, the cleanup afterward. That's what people dread most. I don't think we're going to be too bad this year, though. We've got a dishwasher for the first time in over 7 years. So I'm not really dreading the cleanup quite as much this year. New Country 89.1.

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2: Everything looking good on the roads in Niagara region right now, although in the Burlington area, traffic moving pretty slow on the QEW Niagara bound from Appleby Line all the way to the Burlington Skyway. Along the canal, the Clarence Street Bridge is closed, but all others are available. And at the border, going to the U.S., there's a 14-minute wait for cars and the Rainbow Bridge. And at the Peace Bridge, there's a 17-minute wait for cars coming to Canada. 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I'm BJ Bloxall with Niagara's Traffic and Weather.
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New Country Afternoons, James Barker Band After Dark. They're getting set to be part of the festivities for the upcoming Grey Cup. And we've still got chances for you to win, too, with the Great Canadian Getaway. This is Leafs versus Sens tickets, a stay at the Royal York, and $500. 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
1: Mix of sun and cloud today. Good afternoon. I'm DJ Blockstyle. Your 3-day Pinpoint weather details coming up. Niagara Regional Police are investigating a fatal shooting in Port Colborne. Officers responded to a Fair Street home north of Rodney Street just after 6:30 yesterday evening, finding a man now identified as a 31-year-old from Niagara Falls with a gunshot wound. He was rushed to hospital but later died. 30-year-old Tyler Haas of Port Colborne was arrested at the scene and has been charged with second-degree murder. Police say the victim and accused were known to each other and that there is no ongoing threat to public safety. Anyone with information is asked to contact Niagara Regional Police. The Balls Falls Thanksgiving Weekend Festival officially gets underway today, a tradition more than 5 decades strong for many families in Niagara. The jam-packed weekend will see musical acts providing the soundtrack, as well as dozens of vendors and, of course, the sites of Balls Falls Conservation Area. The festival has grown considerably over the years, starting as a one-day craft show and evolving into a tradition for thousands in the region. Opening ceremonies were held this morning at 11. And more charges have been laid by police towards a man arrested last year for throwing rocks at moving vehicles. In September 2025, OPP arrested and charged a 49-year-old man with 9 counts of mischief endangering life for allegedly throwing rocks at moving vehicles on highways around Niagara. The man was arrested again this week following reports of rocks being thrown at vehicles near Highway 406 and Glendale Avenue on September 18th. Amar Al-Zubaydi from St. Catharines has been charged with 2 additional counts of mischief endangering life. In sports, Niagara Ice Dogs are off today, but host the Barrie Colts tomorrow night at the Meridian Center. Rhys Domaney will have the call on Niagara's New Country 89.1. Just one Canadian team in action tonight in the NHL as the Winnipeg Jets host the Anaheim Ducks, and the Niagara Falls Canucks host the Mississauga Chargers tonight at the Gale Center. Puck drop at 7. Your Niagara weather next.
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1: Tonight, clouds clearing early this evening, low of 6. Tomorrow, mix of sun and cloud in the day, turning mainly cloudy overnight, high 20, low 14. And Sunday, periods of rain during the day, then turning cloudy with a chance of showers overnight, high 18, low 13. I'm DJ Blockstyle.
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I'm Trinette. The Niagara Ice Dogs back in action tomorrow, welcoming the Barrie Colts to Meridian Center for a 7 o'clock showdown. 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
13: 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Niagara Bullseye Traffic.
14: Construction on the QEW south of Niagara Falls currently has traffic moving slow in both directions from about McLeod to Sodom Road. Going further up the QEW, going to Toronto, traffic moving slow from about Grimsby all the way to the Burlington Skyway, and coming back to Niagara, it's moving slow from about Appleby Line all the way to the Burlington Skyway. The canal, the Clarence Street Bridge is closed, but all others are available. And at the border, there's a 16-minute wait for cars going to the U.S. at the Rainbow Bridge and coming back to Canada at the Peace Bridge, 16 minutes for cars as well. 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I'm DJ Bloxall with Niagara's traffic and weather.
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15: Mix of sun and cloud this afternoon with a high of 18 degrees. Clear skies tonight with an overnight low of 6. Tomorrow, mix of sun and cloud, a high of 20, and periods of rain on Sunday with a high of 20. I'm Matt Latour.

New Country Afternoon, Stella Lefty with Boston. She's playing in Toronto at the Opera House coming up on November the 12th. She's also got two shows at History in Toronto coming up January 12th and 13th. You can visit her website to find out more. Luke Combs, Rethink Some Things, New Country Afternoons.

Country Afternoons, Eddie Rabbit. I love a rainy night. If you love the 90s classics, well, we've got just the thing for you. Our 90s throwback long weekend officially getting underway just after 5 o'clock. We're so close to that Thanksgiving long weekend. Lainey Wilson, John Mayer on New Country Afternoons.

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Niagara's New Country 89.1. You've heard us talking about Mission 10,000. Well, where can you go to enter to win? Well, one of the places you can find us is coming up on Thursday, October 15th. We'll be at the Ice Dogs home game. We'll be set up at the bridge near the Meridian Center between James Street and Queen Street. So if you come over and find us with Mission 10,000, you're going to have a chance to win $5,000. So come and find us next Thursday. We've got more info too up at country89.com. 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
7: Construction on the QEW south of Niagara Falls currently has traffic moving slow in both directions from about McLeod to Sodom Road. Further up the QEW headed towards Toronto, traffic is moving slow from Grimsby all the way to the Burlington Skyway, and a collision at Appleby Line on QEW Niagara currently has the left lane closed. Along the canal, the Clarence Street Bridge is closed, but all others are available. And at the border, for cars going to the U.S., there's 16 minutes at the Queenston-Lewiston Bridge, 14 minutes at Rainbow Bridge, 10 minutes at the Peace Bridge, and for cars coming back to Canada, it's 19 minutes at the Rainbow Bridge and 21 minutes at the Peace Bridge. Why go it alone? 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I'm DJ Bloxa with Niagara's Traffic and Weather.

New Country Afternoons. I'm Trinette. If you're able to, I want you to close your eyes to envision this. Scientists have discovered a prehistoric animal that looks like something part otter, part beaver, part platypus, and it lived alongside dinosaurs. Mother Nature may have been experimenting that day. Think as you drunk. Here's Riley Green on New Country Afternoons.

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1: Mix of sun cloud today. Good afternoon. I'm DJ Bloxile. Your three-day pinpoint weather details coming up. A 30-year-old man has been arrested after a fatal shooting in Port Colborne. Officers responded to a Fair Street home north of Rodney Street just after 6:30 yesterday evening, finding a man now identified as a 31-year-old from Niagara Falls with a gunshot wound. He was rushed to hospital but later died. 30-year-old Tyler Haas of Port Colborne was arrested at the scene and has been charged with second-degree murder. Police say the victim and accused were known to each other and that there is no ongoing threat to public safety. Anyone with information is asked to contact Niagara Regional Police. Members of the public will have an opportunity to discover and explore Niagara Falls heritage during a one-day special event this month. Doors Open Niagara takes place October 18th with several historic locations in the city offering guided tours, demonstrations, and opportunities to talk with the people who care for them. The 13 participating locations include Chippewa Town Hall, Niagara Military Museum and Armory, and the Battle of Chippewa National Historic Site. Admission is free, and visitors are encouraged to review site listings for hours, accessibility information, and tour requirements before heading out. And applications are now open for the 36th annual West Lincoln Santa Claus Parade. Festivities take place November 28th with a very country Christmas as this year's theme, celebrating the town's rural character and community spirit. Residents, community groups, and local businesses looking to join are encouraged to think of farm life, flannel, small-town traditions, or their own spin on this year's country theme. Applications must be in by 4 p.m. on Friday, November 6th to secure a spot in the parade. In sports, Niagara Ice Dogs are off today, but host the Barrie Colts tomorrow night at the Meridian Center. Rhys DeManey will have the call on Niagara's New Country 89.1. Just one Canadian team in action tonight in the NHL as the Winnipeg Jets host the Anaheim Ducks and the Niagara Falls Canucks host the Mississauga Chargers tonight at the Gale Center. Puck drop at 7. Your Niagara weather next.
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1: Tonight, clouds clearing early this evening, low of 6. Tomorrow, mix of sun and cloud in the day, turning mainly cloudy overnight, high 20, low 14. And Sunday, periods of rain during the day, then turning cloudy with a chance of showers overnight, high 18, low 13. I'm DJ Bloxile.
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0: Country Afternoons. I'm Trinette. We've officially started with our 90s throwback long weekend. Brooks and Dunn with My Maria, released in 1996 from their Borderline album. Wasn't originally their song. B.W. Stevenson first recorded and released it in 1973 and took it to the top 10 on the Billboard Hot 100. Ronnie Dunn, of course, sings lead with that unmistakable high voice, and it won Brooks and Dunn a Grammy for Best Country Performance by a Duo or Group with Vocal in 97. 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
1: 89.1, Niagara Bullseye Traffic.
13: An accident on the QEW around Casablanca Boulevard in Grimsby currently has traffic backing up in both directions. And a stalled vehicle on QEW Niagara on the Burlington Skyway also has traffic backing up there as well. Looking at the canal, the Clarence Street Bridge is closed and the Carlton Street Bridge is up. And for cars crossing the border, at the Queenston-Lewiston Bridge, it's 12 minutes to the U.S. and 23 to Canada. At the Rainbow, it's 22 minutes to the U.S. and 26 to Canada. And at the Peace Bridge, no delay going to the U.S., but 28 minutes coming back to Canada. 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I'm DJ Bloxa with Niagara's traffic and weather.
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14: Mix of sun and cloud this afternoon with a high of 18 degrees. Clear skies tonight with an overnight low of 6. Tomorrow, mix of sun and cloud, a high of 20, and periods of rain on Sunday with a high of 20. I'm Matt Latour.

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Country Afternoons and your Thanksgiving throwback long weekend. Neil McCoy, No Doubt About It, released in 1994 from the album of the same name, and it became Neil McCoy's first number one country hit on Billboard. Here's Jelly Roll, Hands Up, New Country Afternoons.

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New Country Afternoons, Nate Holler, Tenille Townes with Backfire. Nate Holler just released a brand new song called Can't Stay Here. Check it out. And he's joining, of course, the Reklaws and Dean Brody on the Hometown Heroes Tour. Next show will be coming up at the end of the month. They'll be playing in Grand Prairie, Alberta. And then some shows happening in BC, Saskatchewan, and Manitoba as well. Dan and Shay, Say So, New Country Afternoons.

0: a tear, or a bar stool. 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

0: 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That's right, we'll be popping up at festivals and events all over town, like that one cousin who never RSVPs but always shows up anyway. 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
1: New Country 89.1, Niagara Bullseye Traffic.
2: An accident on the QEW Toronto bound in the Grimsby area currently has traffic backing up all the way to Lincoln at the moment. On Burlington Skyway, an accident has traffic on the QEW Toronto bound also backing up. And an accident between Guelph Line and Walker Line on QEW Niagara bound also has traffic moving slowly there as well. Along the canal, the Clare Street Bridge is closed and the Queenston Bridge is up. And at the border, we got some delays for cars. Going to the U.S., it's 18 minutes to Queenston-Lewiston, 33 minutes to the Rainbow, and 15 minutes on the Peace Bridge. And coming back to Canada, it's 12 minutes to Queenston-Lewiston, 27 minutes to the Rainbow, and 43 minutes at the Peace Bridge. 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I'm DJ Bloxa with Niagara's Traffic and Weather.
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Sabres New Country 89.1. Tim Hicks, the pilot. We're excited. Tim Hicks will be on the morning show with Rob and Matt coming up next Friday, October 16th. He'll be in around 9 a.m. chatting about Light of Day concert that's happening November 7th in St. Catharine. So make sure you join us next Friday. Tim Hicks will be in studio, Wake the Fun Up with Rob and Matt on New Country 89.1.

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1: Mix of sun and cloud today. Good afternoon. I'm DJ Blockstyle. Your 3-day Midpoint weather details coming up. Niagara Regional Police are investigating a fatal shooting in Port Colborne. Officers responded to a Fair Street home north of Rodney Street just after 6:30 yesterday evening, finding a man now identified as a 31-year-old from Niagara Falls with a gunshot wound. He was rushed to hospital but later died. 30-year-old Tyler Haas of Port Colborne was arrested at the scene and has been charged with second-degree murder. Police say the victim and accused were known to each other and that there is no ongoing threat to public safety. Anyone with information is asked to contact Niagara Regional Police. The Balls Falls Thanksgiving Weekend Festival officially gets underway today, a tradition more than 5 decades strong for many families in Niagara. The jam-packed weekend will see musical acts providing the soundtrack, as well as dozens of vendors and, of course, the sights of Balls Falls Conservation Area. The festival has grown considerably over the years, starting as a one-day craft show and evolving into a tradition for thousands in the region. Opening ceremonies were held this morning at 11. And more charges have been laid by police towards a man arrested last year for throwing rocks at moving vehicles. In September 2025, OPP arrested and charged a 49-year-old man with 9 counts of mischief endangering life for allegedly throwing rocks at moving vehicles on highways around Niagara. The man was arrested again this week following reports of rocks being thrown at vehicles near Highway 406 and Glendale Avenue on September 18th. Amar Al-Zubaydi from St. Catharines has been charged with 2 additional counts of mischief endangering life. In sports, Niagara Ice Dogs are off today, but host the Barrie Colts tomorrow night at the Meridian Center. Reese Domaney will have the call on Niagara's New Country 89.1. Just one Canadian team in action tonight in the NHL as the Winnipeg Jets host the Anaheim Ducks, and the Niagara Falls Canucks host the Mississauga Chargers tonight at the Gale Center. Puck drop at 7. Your Niagara weather next.
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1: Tonight, clouds clearing early this evening, low of 6. Tomorrow, mix of sun and cloud in the day, turning mainly cloudy overnight, high 20, low 14. And Sunday, periods of rain during the day, then turning cloudy with a chance of showers overnight, high 18, low 13. I'm DJ Blockstyle.
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New Country Afternoons, Little Texas, God Bless Texas, is part of our country throwback long weekend, released in 1993 from their album Big Time, one of the band's most recognizable hits. It reached number 4 on Billboard's country charts. And the song became an unofficial Texas anthem and remains popular at sporting events there, too. Shaboozy Cowgirl, New Country Afternoons. Girl,

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11: An accident on the QEW Toronto bound in the Grimsby area currently has traffic backing up all the way to Lincoln at the moment. On the Burlington Skyway, an accident has traffic on the QEW Toronto bound also backing up. And an accident between Guelph Line and Walker Line on QEW Niagara bound also has traffic moving slowly there as well. Along the canal, the Clarence Street Bridge is closed and the Main Street Bridge is up. And at the border, we got a lot of delays right now. At the Queenston-Lewiston Bridge, it's 16 minutes for cars going to the U.S. and coming to Canada, 17 minutes for cars and 13 for trucks. At the Rainbow Bridge, it's half an hour for cars to the U.S. and 20 minutes for cars to the Canada. And at the Peace Bridge, 22 minutes for cars to the U.S. and coming to Canada, 38 minutes for cars and 21 minutes for trucks. 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I'm DJ Bloxell with Niagara's Traffic and Weather.
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12: Mix of sun and cloud this afternoon with a high of 18 degrees. Clear skies tonight with an overnight low of 6. Tomorrow, mix of sun and cloud, a high of 20, and periods of rain on Sunday with a high of 20. I'm Matt Latour.

Country Afternoons, Thanksgiving long weekend. When are you having your Thanksgiving meal? And when it comes down to it, what's a Thanksgiving food you could eat an entire plate of? Jennifer says stuffing. Forget the turkey. Just give me a mountain of stuffing, please. Mashed potatoes and gravy, Mike says. He doesn't even need a fork, just a shovel. And Ashley says pumpkin pie. She'd even eat it for breakfast. Luke Bryan, Luke Combs. This is Finders Keepers, New Country Afternoons.

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Country Afternoons, Ken Mellon's Jukebox Junkie, released in 1994 from his self-titled debut album, and that song became one of his best-known songs, his only Billboard Country Top 10 hits. Here's John Morgan, Kid Myself, New Country Afternoons.

Country Afternoons, Keith Urban Straight Line. If you're celebrating a birthday today, you celebrate with some country folks. Megan Maroney turning 29, Scotty McCreery turning 33. It also would have been John Lennon's 86th birthday. And tomorrow, John Prine would have turned 80. And they're holding some special celebrations in honor of that. New Country Afternoons.

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0: I'll start counting down to quitting time before the coffee even kicks in. 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
3: New Country 89.1, Niagara Bullseye Traffic.
4: A couple of accidents on the QEW Niagara bound currently has traffic moving slow from Vineland all the way to the Burlington Skyway. Along the canal, the Clarence Street Bridge is closed and the Main Street Bridge is up. And at the border, we got a lot of delays right now. At the Queen St. Lewiston Bridge, it's 16 minutes for cars to the U.S. and to Canada, 18 minutes for cars and 15 for trucks. At the Rainbow Bridge, it's 10 minutes for cars to the U.S. and 12 to Canada. And at the Peace Bridge, going to the U.S., 21 minutes for cars. And coming back to Canada, 43 minutes for cars and 19 for trucks. 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I'm DJ Bloxaw with Niagara's Traffic and Weather.
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New Country Afternoon Zone Wriggling, me with Oak My Hometown. 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We'll continue with those 90s throwbacks too. Calories consumed while you stand in the kitchen this weekend before Thanksgiving dinner, they don't count. Happy Thanksgiving. I'll talk to you soon on New Country Afternoons.

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of sun and cloud this afternoon with a high of 18 degrees. Clear skies tonight with an overnight low of 6. Tomorrow, a mix of sun and cloud, a high of 20, and periods of rain on Sunday with a high of 20. I'm Matt Latour.

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